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1: Andy Burnham is to review the early prisoner release scheme. It follows concerns by the family of murdered police officer Andrew Harper, who've been told two of his killers may be freed from prison early. From September, thousands of offenders in England and Wales will be eligible to be released under the Sentencing Act. But the new Prime Minister is vowing to re-look at the scheme.
2: I feel for the family. It's an appalling crime that was committed. The main perpetrator will not be subject to any early release. Others involved have potentially been identified, but I've spoken to the new Justice Secretary. We will review the policy together.
1: Meanwhile, on day three of his premiership, the PM has confirmed there is no immediate commitment to increase the income tax personal allowance threshold. And he's also reinstated a £2 cap on bus fares across England to help struggling households. Next, the FA has charged Southampton's head coach Tonda Eckhart over the Spygate scandal. The club admitted secretly filming a training session held by playoff opponents Middlesbrough in May and were thrown out of the Championship playoffs. The former boss of Southern Water has been charged alongside three others over an alleged plan to manipulate water quality tests. Matthew Wright is accused of conspiring to defraud the Environment Agency in a bid to avoid paying millions of pounds in penalties. A modelling scout linked to the convicted sex offender Jeffrey Epstein's been found dead in a suburb of Paris. 69-year-old Daniel Syed's name appeared thousands of times in the Epstein files, which were released by the US government. Phil Foden's committed his future to his boyhood club, Manchester City.
3: It's always been a dream of mine to play for City. I'm lost for words, really, to continue my journey. I've had so many great memories here, winning a lot of trophies, and I've enjoyed every single day.
1: Speaking on Manchester City TV, the 26-year-old confirmed he signed a new four-year deal. That's the latest from Radio News Hub. I'm David Hall.
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1: A fine morning for most with very warm spells of sunshine. Northwest Scotland could see some rain and isolated showers are possible across the far east and southeast of England. A high of 27 degrees Celsius.

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1: Andy Burnham is to review the early prisoner release scheme. It follows concerns by the family of murdered police officer Andrew Harper, who've been told two of his killers may be freed from prison early. From September, thousands of offenders in England and Wales will be eligible to be released under the Sentencing Act. But the new Prime Minister is vowing to re-look at the scheme.
2: I feel for the family. It's an appalling crime that was committed. The main perpetrator will not be subject to any early release. Others involved have potentially been identified, but I've spoken to the new Justice Secretary. We will review the policy together.
1: Meanwhile, on day three of his premiership, the PM has confirmed there is no immediate commitment to increase the income tax personal allowance threshold. And he's also reinstated a £2 cap on bus fares across England to help struggling households. Next, the FA has charged Southampton's head coach Tonda Eckhart over the Spygate scandal. The club admitted secretly filming a training session held by playoff opponents Middlesbrough in May and were thrown out of the Championship playoffs. The former boss of Southern Water has been charged alongside three others over an alleged plan to manipulate water quality tests. Matthew Wright is accused of conspiring to defraud the Environment Agency in a bid to avoid paying millions of pounds in penalties. A modelling scout linked to the convicted sex offender Jeffrey Epstein's been found dead in a suburb of Paris. 69-year-old Daniel Syed's name appeared thousands of times in the Epstein files, which were released by the US government. Phil Foden's committed his future to his boyhood club, Manchester City.
3: It's always been a dream of mine to play for City. I'm lost for words, really, to continue my journey. I've had so many great memories here, winning a lot of trophies, and I've enjoyed every single day.
1: Speaking on Manchester City TV, the 26-year-old confirmed he signed a new four-year deal. That's the latest from Radio News Hub. I'm David Hall.
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1: A fine morning for most with very warm spells of sunshine. Northwest Scotland could see some rain and isolated showers are possible across the far east and southeast of England. A high of 27 degrees Celsius.
0: We are Tameside. Ashton, Stalybridge, Audenshaw, Droylston, Denton, Mottram, Duckinfield, Mosley, Hyde.

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2: She wears a 12. 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She could be sweet 16, busting out of the seams. There's still a love in the first degree.

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1: Andy Burnham is to review the early prisoner release scheme. It follows concerns by the family of murdered police officer Andrew Harper, who've been told two of his killers may be freed from prison early. From September, thousands of offenders in England and Wales will be eligible to be released under the Sentencing Act. But the new Prime Minister is vowing to re-look at the scheme.
2: I feel for the family it's an appalling crime that was committed. The main perpetrator will not be subject to any early release. Others involved have potentially been identified, but I've spoken to the new Justice Secretary. We will review the policy together.
1: Meanwhile, on day three of his premiership, the PM has confirmed there is no immediate commitment to increase the income tax personal allowance threshold. And he's also reinstated a £2 cap on bus fares across England to help struggling households. Next, the FA has charged Southampton's head coach Tonda Eckhart over the Spygate scandal. The club admitted secretly filming a training session held by playoff opponents Middlesbrough in May and were thrown out of the Championship playoffs. The former boss of Southern Water has been charged alongside three others over an alleged plan to manipulate water quality tests. Matthew Wright is accused of conspiring to defraud the Environment Agency in a bid to avoid paying millions of pounds in penalties. A modelling scout linked to the convicted sex offender Jeffrey Epstein has been found dead in a suburb of Paris. 69-year-old Daniel Syed's name appeared thousands of times in the Epstein files, which were released by the US government. Phil Foden's committed his future to his boyhood club, Manchester City.
3: It's always been a dream of mine to play for City. I'm lost for words, really, to continue my journey. I've had so many great memories here, winning a lot of trophies, and I've enjoyed every single day.
1: Speaking on Manchester City TV, the 26-year-old confirmed he's signed a new four-year deal. That's the latest from Radio News Hub. I'm David Hall.
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1: A fine morning for most, with very warm spells of sunshine. Northwest Scotland could...

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1: A fine morning for most, with very warm spells of sunshine. Northwest Scotland could see some rain and isolated showers are possible across the far east and southeast of England. A high of 27 degrees Celsius.
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3: Andy Burnham is to review the early prisoner release scheme. It follows concerns by the family of murdered police officer Andrew Harper, who've been told two of his killers may be freed early. Meanwhile, the new PM has announced a £2 cap on bus fares across England. The FA's charged Southampton's head coach Tonda Eckhurst over the Spygate scandal. It comes months after the club admitted secretly filming a training session held by playoff opponents Middlesbrough. And Phil Foden is to stay at his boyhood club Manchester City after signing a new deal.
4: Some people call me the space cowboy.

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1: Andy Burnham is to meet Scottish First Minister John Swinney later as he attends the opening ceremony of the Commonwealth Games. It's the first in-person meeting between the Scottish and UK leaders since Mr Burnham became Prime Minister on Monday. The Labour leader has signalled he doesn't want to discuss the prospect of another independence referendum with the SNP leader. But Mr Swinney is looking forward to their encounter.
2: There'll be issues in which we have different opinions. I believe Scotland should have the right to decide her own constitutional future, and I look forward to taking forward those issues in dialogue with the UK government.
1: Mr Burnham is also set to meet the First Minister of Wales, Rhun Ap-Iorwerth. The UK has withdrawn its remaining diplomatic staff from Iran as the US battered the country with a 12th night of airstrikes. Missiles struck near multiple cities as Donald Trump continues to escalate his war with Tehran, with the conflict over the key oil shipping route, the Strait of Hormuz, raging on. Last month's heatwave cost the UK economy £1.15 billion. Workers across the country also took off a total of 24 million hours or adjusted their hours during the week beginning June the 22nd. Experts say it shows the country is insufficiently adapted to climate change. Emergency services say they've responded to a tragic incident on a beach in Essex. While they've not disclosed the nature of the incident, the West Mersey Coast Guard Rescue Team have said their thoughts are with the family involved. Essex Police have asked the public to avoid the area in the meantime. A new study has found that AI chatbots are just as effective as humans in giving emotional support. Systems like ChatGPT have been helping people deal with anger and fear. But Yuhui Chen, a PhD researcher at the University of Manchester, tells us about the potential risks of using AI as a therapy tool.
3: Relying too much on AI for emotional support is not like 100% good. When you rely on AI too much, they can potentially lead to rumination.
1: And a twice-daily pill which helps people with multiple sclerosis walk more easily is to be rolled out on the NHS. Thousands of patients in England will be eligible for the drug, described as a life-changer. That's the latest from Radio News Hub. I'm Frankie Hersine.
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6: Right, 7.02, good morning. Thursday looking all right again. A bit of a cloudy start, I'm afraid. The cloud will clear by mid-morning, it says. Bright sunny spells this afternoon with highs today of 22 degrees.
0: Ashton, Stalybridge, Audenshaw, Droylsden, Denton, Mottram, Duckingfield, Mosley and Hyde.

Taylor Swift, that's if I knew you were in trouble. Tameside Radio, good morning. Welcome to Thursday. I can't believe Thursday already. Where's this week gone? Eh? It's just flying by, isn't it? I hope you're well this morning. This is Mark Andrews at breakfast for a Thursday morning. And I tell you what, talk about the lights in the morning now. 5 o'clock I was up this morning and it was dark. It was absolutely dark. Last week, the week before, it was like sunshine, wasn't it? But all of a sudden, it's dark. But, yeah, a bit cloudy this morning. Highs of 22 today, and it'll be bright and sunny this afternoon, which is great news. So, looking ahead, what we've got planned for this weekend, we'll talk about that in just a bit as well. Plus, I want to talk about an item in the papers today. Fury as airport drop-off fees are soaring. In some cases, to £10 for 10 minutes. Is this a massive rip-off? Okay, yeah, but I guess you're nodding your head now saying yes. We'll talk more about that in just a bit as well. And some fine hand-picked songs as well. These are all, like, you know, we have a record library, like a strawberry field, all hand-picked, top tunes. Sam Fender coming up, also Coldplay, and we'll have a look at the roads next after Disco Bambino. I love this song. Really gets in the mood for Thursday morning, doesn't it? Dancing Without You here on Tameside Radio. Morning.

0: Disco Bambino, Tameside Radio with Dancing Without You. Usually this morning it's like a tonic. It's like a tonic. It really is. It's refreshing. I'll tell you what. Last night I went to bed about midnight, and this morning I woke up 5 o'clock. I know 5 hours sleep's not good enough, but it was busy last night. You know what I'm saying? And this morning I looked on the cameras around my my residence, and there he was again, Percy the Hedgehog. He's back again. I don't know what it is, but he seems to be attracted to the garden. I think it's because there's bird seed everywhere, because the pigeons are just a nightmare. But he's there, and he's been back every night for the past week, and honestly, he's like about 15 miles an hour around the garden. These hedgehogs surprise me. I thought they were really slow creatures. Do you know what I mean? When they see you, they curl up into a ball. No, this one is like, whoosh, gone. Yeah. But the thing is, though, what do you feed hedgehogs on? It's the hedgehog food you can buy. I don't know. I'm not clued up on these things. But, I need to look after the wildlife. So I've got pigeons, I've got sparrows, I've got hedgehogs. All I need now is, I don't know, a giraffe and a hippopotamus and a meerkat, maybe. I don't know.
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0: Like a zoo in my house, I tell you. It costs me a fortune in food, it really does. Right, Thursday morning travel looking all right so far, actually. Most of the motorways seem to be running pretty okay. Just the usual delays at 61 southbound at Swinton. Delays there about 5 minutes. And also, it's getting busy now on the 60 as you get on at 23. All the way past Denton. It's a bit slow there, but it is moving at the moment. Other things to tell you about, really just the usual bits and pieces. Mottram and Longdondale, a bit slow there. And the A628 Woodhead Pass is still closed between Flouch Roundabout and the Old Road in Tintwistle. Hopefully, that'll be opened by the weekend. If we're going to get rain, that will help, I guess, with this fire situation. But so we'll keep you posted here on Tameside Radio. All the trains look okay, mighty fine and tickety-boo so far.
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7:23. Good morning. Welcome to Thursday Tameside Radio. People watching Sam Fender. I love people watching. I really do. It's one of my favourite, you know, pastimes, really. Especially if you've got net curtains. My old house had net curtains, and it was great because you could just stand there all day and people watch. Some of the neighbours were a nightmare, but there we go. Right, good morning. What morning is Chris, by the way? Just a second, WhatsAppers. We're talking about feeding my little hedgehog. It's not little, it's big. Percy. Apparently, you need to feed him on cat food. I didn't know you could feed hedgehogs cat food. Thank you, Chris. We have a fox and a hedgehog, and a badger visits us as well. I've had a fox as well, Chris, but it seems to be like just literally in the garden, runs, has a little sniff around, and then goes, disappears, runs away. So he's there for about 2 minutes. But yeah, there's woods near us, so I think they might be living in there, to be honest with you. I'm not sure, but I'll get some cat food later, and I'll leave some cat food out. Hopefully that'll do the trick. But thanks for your text, mate. Cheers. Right, 7:24. This is Mark Andrews at breakfast. Look at the papers. The number of papers are concentrating and focusing this morning on the review of the early prison release programme after the family of policemen killed in 2019 expressed outrage that two of the three men jailed for his death could be released after serving only half the sentence. What was the point in having a sentence when it's just halved? Ridiculous, isn't it? Headline, the Guardian this morning gives an apt summary. Burnham steps in to order review in a row over the early prison release. The Express this morning features a full-page photograph of Andrew and Lizzie Harper, paired with the headline, "My Andrew and Every Victim Deserves Better." The same image this morning of the couple is the front and centre of the Independent, which also carries statements from the late policeman's family. It includes remarks from Harper's mother, who said it was an absolute insult and that two of her son's killers could be considered eligible for early prison release scheme. Really is. Beggars belief what's going on here. The Daily Mail suggests that the following Liz's dramatic intervention, the future of the entire early prison release scheme is now in doubt. And the Daily Mirror reporting this morning that 100 millionaires have urged the Prime Minister to make them pay more tax. Is that right? More than £100 million millionaires have urged the Prime Minister to make them pay more. I'm a millionaire. I'm going to give you some more money. Of course they should. Damn right they should. The paper reports the group, the Patriotic Millionaires, includes former England striker Gary Lineker. And it's put out a statement that a 2% tax on the assets of people worth more than £10 million could raise £24 billion for the UK. And finally, the Daily Star this morning calls it Gary's back of the net tax. Make of that what you will. Right, 7:26. This is Coldplay on Tameside Breakfast.

0: Spend Your Lifetime. That's a Coldplay on Tameside Radio. Which I really fancy right now, honestly. Cheese on toast. Oh, that would be nice. Cheese on toast. Best thing ever in the world. Right, good morning, Tameside Radio, 7.30. We'll do the headlines and the business news in just a tick. Hyde is preparing to host a new community fair this Saturday, bringing together local groups, charities, entertainment and interactive displays for a free family day out. Great to see Hyde doing this, it really is. It's on this Saturday at Market Ground between 11 and 3. With activities spread across the Hyde Market Hall, the Clarendon Shopping Centre as well. There's free face painting for the kids. There's Lego demonstrations as well, which I like. Listen, you're never ever too old for Lego, are you? Come on, Lego and Scalextric. Also martial art demonstrations, dance performances. There's going to be displays and stalls, some local groups as well in the community. That's this Saturday. Market Grounds and also the Indoor Market and the Hyde Clarendon Shopping Centre there as well. So get yourself down there and make the most of it, why not? Good to see Hyde doing that. Right, up next, The Real Thing on Tameside Radio Breakfast.
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7: From Radio News Hub, I'm Frankie Hairsign. Business rates are to be cut by 20% for pubs, clubs and live music venues across England. Sandy Burnham's latest policy announcement and will apply to nearly 32,000 hospitality businesses. The UK has withdrawn its remaining diplomatic staff from Iran as US airstrikes on the country enter a 12th night. A public memorial for Anne Widdecombe will be held later this year. A family say a private service for family and friends will take place in the coming weeks. And a new documentary all about the life of Lily Allen is coming to Amazon Prime next year.
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8: Stock prices in London closed in the green on Thursday. The FTSE 100 index closed up 131 points at 10,716. Last month's heatwave led to 24 million lost hours of work and cost the UK economy £1.15 billion, according to new research. Workers across the country were forced to take time off or adjust their hours as temperatures broke the June record. Santander UK has revealed it's reached out to almost 150,000 1,000 of its customers, it expects to be most severely affected by soaring energy costs. The high street lending giant says it's identified vulnerable customers who are likely to be spending more than 10% of their monthly income on energy payments following the increase to the energy price cap in July. And England and Scotland World Cup matches have helped drive stronger sales across British pubs last month. Pubs were the standout performers, according to new figures, with restaurants and bars suffering a weaker period.

7:38. Good morning. Welcome to Thursday. This is Tameside Radio. Real Thing, You to Me Are Everything. Great song. Love it a bit. Got to take that in just a tick. Also, Ace of Base as well. If we can try and squeeze in before 8 o'clock this morning. But time now for a little preview into today's Spin It or Bin It, okay? Now, this morning, I'm thinking, this could really go either way. Some songs are kind of really horrible and cheesy and whatever, but this may just go either way. Depends on you. The voting is open now, all right? Here's today's song. It's Lindisfarne, Run for Home. Have a listen.

That's the instrumental bit. You want to hear it in full, all you have to do is text the word spin it to the unusual number 07787 350 452. They're all coming in already. Or if you want to bin it, and I say bin it, we'll just delete the whole song off our database. Same thing, 07787 350 452. Just put the word bin it. Okay, that's Lindisfarne. Run for home. Which way is it going to go today? You let me know on the WhatsApp. We'll do it at 9.45 this morning here on Tameside Radio. Right now, this is the sound of TT. Take that. You're a superstar. Tameside Breakfast for a Thursday morning.

Ace of Base, the sign at Tameside Breakfast for this Thursday morning. Well, tell you what, you've got it started on this Spin It or Bin It this morning. Good morning to Kath and John. Definitely spin it, they say. Kim, good morning to you. Definitely spin that one, Kim says. Okay, that's the voting in there. Also, good morning to Ian as well. I guess this one is a Bin It from Ian. So, okay. A couple of voting through already. 07 7873 50 452. If you fancy taking part in the Spin It or Bin It this morning. Lindisfarne, Run for Home. Remember, if you request it to be binned, it gets deleted in its entirety. That's all I'm saying. And nobody can do it anymore. It just goes forever.

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1: Chris, spin it. Okay, you're in the voting as well. Thank you very much. Right, M61 southbound, still busy at Swinton. 15 to 20 minute delays there at the moment if you're heading sort of that part of Manchester. Closer to home, the M60 busy now at Junction 23 if you're getting on there at Ashton. All the way past Denton. It's quite a stop-start there at the moment. And further up as well as you're heading towards 25 at Bridlington, and it's solid by the looks of it all the way to Cheadle, that awful junction there where people just cross over everywhere. Nightmare. So that's busy as well. If you're heading into the city centre this morning, A57 Mancunian Way looks really busy now as you're heading into Castlefield. And closer to home, queues now on Park Parade in Ashton as well, just near Asda. So apart from that, the roads seem to be okay. Just usual delays again at Mottram Moor. You know it's like there, 5-10 minute delays every day. But also as well, the Woodhead Pass closed at the moment between Flouch Roundabout and also Tintwistle. So we're hoping to get updates on that from Highways in the next couple of days. So fingers crossed it might open for next week. We never know. But there is rain forecast as well, so that might help in the fire. Putting out all those fires up on there. So fingers crossed we'll update you on that one as well. You bang up today, 7:48 now.
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0: Eric Carmen, Hungry Eyes, 103.6 FM. This is Tameside Radio Breakfast for a... what is it then? Thursday? Yeah, well, Thursday morning already. I think it's Friday already. It's not, it's Thursday. I wish it was Friday. Coming up after the news, I want to talk about the rip-off at British airports. Apparently it's been slammed as kiss and fly fees. We're talking about the drop-off charges and how much it costs you and everybody else to drop people off at the airport. Plus, campaigners fighting to keep Glossop Household Waste Recycling Centre open are urging residents to have their say before the Derbyshire County Council public consultation closes today at midnight. We'll have more on that after 8 o'clock here.
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1: Andy Burnham's announced another measure to try and bring down costs, now cutting business rates by 20% for pubs, clubs and live music venues across England. The discount will apply to nearly 32,000 hospitality businesses. Says Mr. Burnham, set to meet Scotland's First Minister John Swinney later. Mr. Swinney says they have a lot to talk about.
2: The Prime Minister signalled to me that he wants to have a constructive and positive relationship with the Scottish Government, and I take the Prime Minister at his word. I've known him a long time and he said that directly to me, so I look forward to working with the Prime Minister and the UK Government to advance the interests of improving the lives of people in Scotland.
1: Mr. Burnham will also meet First Minister of Wales, Rhina Bulworth. The UK has withdrawn its remaining diplomatic staff from Iran as US airstrikes on the country enter a 12th night. Missiles have hit areas near several cities as Donald Trump intensifies the conflict with Iran, while tensions remain high around the vital Strait of Hormuz. A public memorial for Anne Widdecombe will be held later this year. Her family say a private service for family and friends will take place in the coming weeks. The 78-year-old was found dead at her home earlier this month. Joshua Kerry, who's 28, appeared in court charged with her murder. AI chatbots are just as effective as humans in giving emotional support. That's according to a new study by the University of Manchester and Durham. Yuhui Chen, a PhD researcher who is part of the study, explains why this might be the case.
3: We found that AI's responses usually contain very detailed step-by-step guidance. For example, in the job promotion scenario, AI would say something like, maybe you can talk to your boss and we can plan how to get your next promotion working and we should start from A to B to C. But when you talk to your peers, for example, they don't usually always provide you with that detail.
1: And a new documentary all about the life of Lily Allen is coming to Amazon Prime next year. It's after the success of her 2025 album West End Girl, and it'll follow her journey from the so-called Queen of MySpace to her career today. That's the latest from Radio News Hub. I'm Frankie Hersine.
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5: Right, welcome to Thursday morning. Any cloud will disperse, leave a nice dry day, just like the past couple of days, really. Starts off cloudy, gets nice and bright this afternoon. Sunny spells, we're looking at highs today, more comfortable, 22 degrees.

Thursday breakfast from Tameside Radio. Pet Shop Boys and Heart. 10 past 8 OUL this morning. It's going to brighten up today. Highs around 22 degrees. So, in the news then this morning, which is quite an interesting one, because most of us go on holiday at some point in our lives, don't we? And we have to head towards the local airports. Of course, here is Manchester Airport. More than three quarters of airports, it's reported in the Daily Mail today, have raised or introduced drop-off fees for drivers in the past year. 16 out of 20 airports analysed by the RAC have increased the charges, which are typically levied for dropping people off. So, you know, we're not talking about parking up, going shopping and stuff like that. We are literally talking about driving up to the door, getting the suitcases out and kissing our loved ones goodbye, and that's it. Takes minutes, absolute minutes. And airports are now raising their charges even more. Here's an example for this. Gatwick and Stansted Airport. If you want to go and drop somebody off for a few minutes, £10. What a rip-off! Aberdeen, Luton, Heathrow, Glasgow, Birmingham, Southampton, £7. If you go to Liverpool John Lennon Airport or Newcastle, £6. Manchester, £5.50 just to drop somebody off at the airport. I mean, in most cases, you're not even turning the engine off, are you? You're literally dropping somebody off. Unbelievable. I'd love to know your thoughts on this, by the way. 07787 350 452. What's your thoughts on this? I'm guessing if you're going to Manchester, it's not too bad, because if this is what I would do, I would drop somebody off on the Metrolink, all right, on the B Metrolink thing, maybe at either Peel Hall or Shadow Moss, the station before the airport. You know what I mean? It saved you loads of money that way, but £5.50 just to drop somebody off is unreal. It really is. I'd rather give it charity, you know what I'm saying? Your thoughts, 07787 350 452. No scrubs now, this is...

0: TLC, no scrubs, Tameside breakfast for a Thursday morning. Talking about Manchester Airport charges and charges across the country this morning, how expensive they are to drop people off. I remember years and years ago, before they even introduced all these charges, I told my granddad when he was alive to the airport, and you could drop them off then. Those were the days you could just park in the car park. You had to pay, obviously, the multi-storey car park. But I was picking him up, actually, on this return from a holiday. He was on his own. Admire him for doing that. Ain't it? Going on holiday on your own at airport. Anyway, so I parked the car. I was so excited to see him. I just went in the car park. I went up and up and up and up and up. Got in the lift. Went down to arrivals and greeted him and all that stuff. Had a nice time. Yes, all that stuff. And then got to the lift. And the woman in the front of me said, "What floor, mate?" And I'm saying, I don't know. I forgot. You ever been that moment where you're really kind of thinking, what floor is it? I knew it was a fair way up. I started on floor three, and ended up on six or something like that. It's so embarrassing walking around forgetting where you park. You know what I mean?
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0: I'm sure we've all done it at some point in our lives. It's not just me. Right, busy on the 61 southbound at Swinton Interchange. Usual delays there. Also as well, this morning, queuing traffic, A57 Hyde Road and Mottram Moor. You're looking at about 15 to 20 minutes now to get through that stretch. The A628 Woodhead Pass also closed as well between Flouch Roundabout and Old Road at Tintwistle. Hope we'll get an update on that, and hopefully we'll see it open next week. Fingers crossed. You're heading towards Oldham this morning. The A62 Oldham Way is partially closed, the flyover bit. That's near the Manchester Street roundabout for ongoing works there. Elsewhere, the A57 Mancunian Way looks really busy now. If you're heading into Manchester, Park Parade in Ashton got queues on it. And also stop-start traffic this morning. A Staley Bridge on Stamford Street is picking up there. So again, allow a few minutes extra time for your journey. The trains look okay from what I can see. Just refreshing the screen now. There's one just a couple of minutes late. The 8:23 departure from Staley Bridge to Manchester Piccadilly is delayed by about 4 minutes. Other than that, you're bang up to date. It's 8:18.
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from Fergal Shockey and Good Hearts on Tameside Radio. Good morning, welcome to Thursday, 8:24. Hope you're okay this morning. Yes, another weekend. Oh, I can sniff it already. Just on the corner. We'll be all right. Powerball has officially landed in the UK, and it is today's the day, of course, we can buy our tickets for the first time. Are you going to get one of these tickets? I'm not. I'm going to avoid it like the plague. It's already causing a stir because the first jackpot is worth a massive £300 million. Like I said yesterday in the show, I think it's disgusting that, because there should be 300 separate millionaires, not one person winning the whole lot. So, I mean, what are the chances of winning that? Eh? I've been on and off the lottery for years and years and years. It's like, you know, a quid in, a quid there when it first started. You used to get the odd tenner. If you're lucky, the most I ever won was about 40 quid. That was when it first started. But since then, I must have spent a fortune. I don't bother anymore because I just don't win a thing. Do you know what I mean? It's just like, ah. Oh. So the chances of winning £300 million are very, very slim. So maybe you're going to do it. I don't know. Right, we'll crack on. Snow Patrol in just a tick. And this, Sister Sledge, Thinking of You. Thursday morning, Tameside Radio.

0: control us, these alarms. Same Set Radio Breakfast for a Thursday morning. Hope you're okay this morning. So, the bus fare cap in England reverts to £2, yes, from January. Apparently, the new Prime Minister, Andy Burnham, has announced the government. We talked about this yesterday briefly. He says the government says the policy, which is expected to cost more than £500 million, will help with the cost of living and give people breathing space they need. Absolutely. So, £2 bus journeys, and that's across the whole of the country as well. That's really good to welcome back. That starts in January 2027. So, like I said, we mentioned before, also in the news today, drop-off fees at UK major airports have risen by a third on average since last summer. And I think, you know, using my analogy on this one, where you go to a tram stop just before the airport, okay? Get on the tram, drop them off at the tram stop, it's cheaper there. And then they can get on the tram straight into the airport. It's probably the best thing to do, but £5.50 just to go and drop somebody off is outrageous. I mean, you know, it would be nice if you can go shopping there. But it costs you a fortune, wouldn't it, to park in car park? It really would. Okay, we'll talk more in a second. And after 9 o'clock, we're talking about the tip in Glossop. Your views, because you've only got a few hours left to voice your opinion. We'll find out more about that with Claire Webber, our journalist and editor of the Glossop Chronicle, after 9 o'clock here on Tameside Radio. But up next, Style Council, with all the local news, the national news and the sport as well.
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4: From Radio News Hub, I'm Frankie Hairsign. Business rates are to be cut by 20% for pubs, clubs and live music venues across England. Sandy Burnham's latest policy announcement and will apply to nearly 32,000 hospitality businesses. The UK has withdrawn its remaining diplomatic staff from Iran as US airstrikes on the country enter a 12th night. A public memorial for Anne Widdecombe will be held later this year. A family say a private service for family and friends will take place in the coming weeks. And a new documentary all about the life of Lily Allen is coming to Amazon Prime next year.
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4: Manchester City's Phil Foden says new boss Enzo Maresca is fitting in well at the Etihad. Foden, who's just signed a new four-year deal, told Manchester City TV that things are working out.
5: When we had him in the travel season, it was brilliant. His attention to detail, the small things that make a big difference. And even training with him at the moment, you can tell how good of a coach he is. So I'm really excited to play under him and see where it goes.
4: Wolves striker Tolu Arakadare has forced the cancellation of a training session after he refused to leave the pitch. The 25-year-old Nigeria international sat down and demanded the club let him move to Fiorentina. Wolves have rejected a bid from the Serie A side, having already accepted an offer elsewhere. In darts, Cameron Menzies was taken ill during his World Match Play second round match against Ross Smith in Blackpool. The Scot required medical attention, but the PDC say it wasn't too serious and they're looking forward to seeing him again soon. And Tyson Fury says the best is yet to come as he prepares to take on Marius Watch in Thailand tomorrow. It's thought it'll be a warm-up for a much-anticipated bout with Anthony Joshua.

Star Council on Tameside Radio. Things to look forward to this weekend. We've got the Hyde Mela on Sunday, and also on Sunday, the Mosley Farmers Market as well, which is going to be great. Fingers crossed the weather will be all right. I'm hearing the rumours of rain, which, yeah, we welcomed, but take a brolly if you're going out. But, yeah, if you want to hear more about the Hyde Mela, which is fantastic for the local community, bringing all cultures together as well. You can hear more on The Hour tonight from 7 here on Tameside Radio. They've got something spectacular planned, so you can hear more than that tonight from 7 here on 103.6 FM. Now,

word bin it, we delete it from the system in its entirety, never to be played again. Just warning you. We're doing it at 9:45 this morning. Spin it or bin it. All you have to do is let me know. Absolutely. On 07787 350452 on the WhatsApp this morning. Right now, this is Harry Styles, Aperture from Tameside Breakfast for a Thursday morning.

Harry Styles, Aperture, Tameside Radio Breakfast. Thank you to all the votes coming in for Spin It or Bin It. Alan, thank you very much. Sam, also Rick. Taxi Mike as well. Taxi Mike, love it. 07787350452, Spin It or Bin It. Today's song is Lindisfarne, Run For Home. Do you want to hear it in an hour's time, or do you want me to ditch it?

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0: Right, the good news, the roads are improving as we exit rush hour slightly. The only real problems for this morning are the M61 southbound at Swinton Interchange. Delays there about 10 minutes. Closer to home, usual problems, usual slow traffic. Mottram in Longdendale on the Hyde Road and also Mottram Moor. The A628 to Woodhead Pass still closed. Don't forget, if you're heading over to Yorkshire, find an alternative route. We'll keep you posted on that one. We're hoping the road will be open next week, fingers crossed. If you're heading towards Oldham this morning, Oldham Way, the A62 is shut for part of the roadworks anyway, the flyover bit, that's where it's closed for roadworks. Hopefully that'll be sorted in the next couple of months, but if you're heading towards that direction, it's always very busy around there, just top end as you're heading towards Oldham Town Centre. Other than that, the trains this morning seem to be okay, just one slight delay, the 8:54 Stanley Bridge to Manchester Piccadilly is about 3-4 minutes delayed, but apart from that, you bang up to date.
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9:45 this morning, we're doing the Spin It or Bin It here on Tameside Radio. And this morning as well, the 10 of 10 countdown. Boy, I think it's a tough one today. It'll get you thinking anyway. It really will. That's coming up this morning at 10 o'clock here on Tameside Radio. Right, headline news next at 9 o'clock after this. Ready? Le Grand.

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1: Business rates are to be cut by 20% for pubs, clubs and live music venues across England. It's Andy Burnham's latest policy announcement and will apply it to nearly 32,000 hospitality businesses. The Prime Minister is also due to meet Scottish First Minister John Swinney at the Commonwealth Games later. Mr Swinney is looking forward to their encounter.
2: There'll be issues in which we have different opinions. I believe Scotland should have the right to decide her own constitutional future, and I look forward to taking forward those issues in dialogue with the UK government.
1: Mr Burnham's also set to meet the First Minister of Wales, Rhun Ap-Iorwerth. The UK has withdrawn its remaining diplomatic staff from Iran as the US battered the country with a 12th night of airstrikes. Missiles struck near multiple cities as Donald Trump continues to escalate his war with Tehran, with the conflict over the key oil shipping route, the Strait of Hormuz, raging on. The Foreign Office says any British or British-Iranian nationals face a significant risk of arrest. Bullying on social media could be linked to more kids being off school. That's according to the National Foundation for Educational Research, which found that many feel students' well-being is a major factor behind rising absence rates since the pandemic. They also found that cheaper holidays and term time could be contributing. Emergency services in Essex have responded to what they describe as a tragic incident on the West Mersey beach. While the nature of the incident hasn't been disclosed, the Coast Guard say their thoughts are with the family involved. Essex police are urging anyone to stay away from the area. AI chatbots are just as effective as humans in giving emotional support. A recent study found that step-by-step guidance on dealing with emotions is what helps the most. PhD researcher Yuhui Chen explains what these results could teach us.
3: In the current clinical field, what they've always been suggesting is actually to give acknowledgement. But what we found in the study is actually sometimes you might need to really provide with detailed guidance.
1: And a twice-a-daily pill which helps people with multiple sclerosis walk more easily is to be rolled out on the NHS. Thousands of patients in England will be eligible for the drug, described as a life-changer. From Radio News Hub, I'm Frankie Hersine.
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7: All right, 2 minutes past nine on Thursday morning. Any early morning sort of cloud will disperse hopefully by mid-morning today, leaving a bright sunny afternoon, like it was past couple of days, really. We're looking at highs across Tameside, Glossop and Oldham, around about 22 degrees today.

0: Mooresville, the Kilburn radio star at Tameside Radio on this Thursday morning. Right, 10 past nine, this is Mark Andrews. Lots and lots in the papers today, we talked about before. Local papers, I've got Claire Webber, who's joined us in the studio, of our Glossop Chronicle editor.
1: Hello.
0: Nice to see you.
1: Very nice to see you, Mark.
0: Now, the reason I wanted to chat to you is because of the story we've got in the Glossop Chronicle today. It's the final call to save the Glossop tip, and campaigners are fighting to keep the household recycling centre open, aren't they? Because today's the day, the final day for the public consultation. Tell us a bit more.
1: Yes, today is the day. It's been going for 12 weeks and it's at the midnight tonight. People will not have a chance to have their voice heard. And this is a huge issue that has rumbled on in Glossop since it was announced in January. Everybody's up in arms about it. As long as that translates to people going online and doing the consultation or down to the library and getting a paper copy, that will be great. In fairness, campaigners tell me that over 6,000 consultations have already been submitted, which is a record for any consultations in Derbyshire. So little old Glossop's doing very well on that score. But I am surprised sometimes that the people that I bump into tell me that, number one, some people haven't heard about this. I don't know how. And number two, and I will shame him on air, my own husband, I asked him a couple of days ago, so you filled? No, he hadn't done it. So, yeah, if you know anyone who hasn't, shame them, get them to do it.
0: The problem I find as well is most people are keyboard warriors and will go on Facebook groups and slag everybody off about what's happening. But when it comes to the real official way of doing it, they don't.
1: Absolutely. And that is why I think we have to big people up like... there's two guys that have been pushing this for ages, which is Richard Armitage and Colin Cram. They have been pushing this. They're not professional campaigners in any sense of the word. They're just residents who feel very strongly. So what they've been doing, they've held public meetings. They've had a couple of them. They've been holding surgeries in cafes to help people fill the paper copies out. Mm-hmm. They've been advising people to put freedom of information requests in, which over 100 have, which is wonderful. And they've been pushing it with all their might. But like I say, this is me coming on here and chatting about it is just saying, if anyone's listening who hasn't done it, you have only got till midnight.
0: The thing is, though, if this tip closes, okay, what's the alternative? Can people drive to, say, Staley Bridge, for example? It's not too far away.
1: No, it's not. And a lot of Glossop residents have assumed that they can do that. I myself would have thought that because it's our nearest facility. However, Glossop residents are going to be forced to travel to Buxton, which is a lovely day out.
0: That's some distance away, though, isn't it?
1: Yeah, I had my wedding reception in Buxton. It was very nice. But I don't want to be travelling there on a Saturday morning with everything in the back of my car to put in the tip because we won't be allowed to use Tameside tips. And this is the point.
0: How did they place that, though?
1: There was, so it's going to be cameras, ANPR cameras. It's going to be proof of address. At a meeting back in March, the Greater Manchester Combined Authority, which covers all the nine boroughs in Manchester, including Tameside, we've felt very strongly about this. And they even referenced Glossop residents. And one councillor even used the phrase, if your name's not down, Glossop, you're not coming in. Now, our name obviously can't be down because we not have our postcodes in those areas. So they're taking this very, very seriously. And
0: it's just very territorial, isn't it?
1: It is territorial. But if you think about it, we all pay our council tax and part of our council tax goes towards disposing of waste. So
0: it needs to be in your area.
1: Yeah, basically. Why should... Staley Bridge residents pay for me to dispose my own mattress.
0: So I hear reports this the recycling centre is something about £360,000 a year to run at the moment. And is it right that they're looking about £500,000 to upgrade? Something like that?
1: Yeah, this is what Derbyshire County Council said when they put out the proposed closure plans. They say closing it will save £360,000 a year. Now, the campaigners have looked at this in far more detail than I have, in fairness, it's been their thing, and said Derbyshire haven't actually proven that figure, so it could be significantly lower. And also, what about the figure when it comes to putting more waste in another facility? Surely their figures will then rise. And with regards to the £500,000 cost cited for the upgrade, again, they have never given a detailed breakdown of what that constitutes. Right. And campaigners are saying they think once the consultation's done, whatever the outcome is, they will then have a legal case to say, well, hang on, you didn't give us the full details, and are they even true?
0: Could go on and on for a while yet, couldn't it?
1: Absolutely, yeah. Massively. Like, if it does go legal, a pre-action protocol letter, I believe, will be submitted. And whilst that's being looked at, the tip would have to remain open. And things like that, they can rumble on for months, years.
0: The thing is, though, if you're listening now and you are you use your tip, most people use the tip at some point in the year, don't
1: Absolutely.
0: They? Whether it's once or twice or
1: Christmas.
0: You're regular. Exactly.
1: Yeah, we all go to
0: this
1: Christmas.
0: Is the problem. Do you want to travel an extra 45, 50 minutes up to an hour
1: yes.
0: to go to Buxton with a car full of,
1: yeah.
0: of junk, which you're going to, you know, recycle?
1: And exactly. Not only that, but thinking of the people without cars, older residents, people with limited mobility, etc. The fear is, and it's not just a scaremonger fear, fly tipping. That's going to increase.
0: I was going to ask about that, Claire, because if they close this tip, will this potentially mean we're going to see more fly tipping in country lanes and places like
1: Absolutely.
0: That?
1: Absolutely. I remember we ran a piece in the Cron a few months ago alongside National Highways and... volunteers
0: yes,
1: have been cleaning up at the side of the Woodhead, and I saw the pictures. I didn't attend that, but I saw the photos of the bin bags. It was mattresses, bin bags, all sorts, and we're going to see more of that along our beautiful country lanes and roads.
0: It's, like I say, you've only got a few hours to go on this one.
1: Yeah.
0: This is the final day today for the public consultation. If anyone's thinking now, yeah, I'd like to put my view forward, I've not done it yet, how do they get involved with all this?
1: So the easiest thing, obviously, is to do it online. You can find the consultation link on our Facebook page. I actually put a report out, the last report I had done there on the Facebook page on Facebook, so you can click on that. Obviously, not everyone is online, so you can go down to Glossop Library, you can get a paper copy, or friends and family can print you a copy off the internet and take that to family that can. They're just the more signatures we have.
0: Yeah.
1: But I will just say on that point, it has been suggested it's quite ambiguous, the process. So apparently there is one tick box that you must tick that just says that you agree to your views being heard. If you don't tick that, it's invalid, and you won't have your name in the pot.
0: If you want to save the Glossop Recycling Centre, do it today. It's your last chance. Claire Webber, the editor of the Glossop Chronicle, thank you very much for joining us today.
1: Thank you, Mark.
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4: Oh. Animals can't speak to drivers. But if they could, they would be asking us, telling us by the sounds of it, to put our litter and fruit waste in the bin. Because roadside litter kills an estimated 3 million animals every year. No wonder they sound miffed. So let's lend them a paw. Let's take our rubbish with us and bin it properly. National Highways. And what's that? They said thanks very much.

0: is complicated for Avril Lavigne at Tameside Radio Thursday morning. How are you? Well, the weekend is just around the corner. We've got a day and three quarters almost to do it, I reckon. We'll get through it, you and me together. Right, spin it or bin it, your final chance now to get this. Do you want to hear it in full or do you want to bin the song? It's all down to you, all right? It's a song we may have bought many, many years ago. I think this is all right, actually. Lindisfarne and Run For Home is today's Spin It or Bin It. All you have to do is to text the word Spin It or text the word Bin It and send it to the usual WhatsApp number 07787 350452. And in about 15 minutes' time, we'll either bin the whole thing, delete it from the system so you can never play it again, or we'll play it in full. And the votes are coming in. Some interesting ones so far. We'll do it in about 15 minutes here on Tameside Radio.
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0: Right, quick update on the roads. The M61 southbound at Swinton Interchange. Still busy there, but moving slowly. It's an improving picture anyway. Locally, around the neck of the woods anyway, A57 Hyde Road and Mottram Moor. Still busy there, slow traffic. And also the A628 Woodhead Pass. Still closed in both directions between Flouch Roundabout and Old Road in Tintwistle. That's the fire they're still working on to put it out. We need some rain, don't we, to help them with that. We really do. The A62 Oldham Way, up in Oldham, both directions is closed at Manchester Street. That's the Manchester Street roundabout because of the roadworks there. The flyover's shut, local diversion in place. And also as well, Park Parade in Ashton looks really busy at the moment, but again, hopefully an improving picture in the next half an hour or so. Other than that, most of the trains seem to be okay. No reported delays out of Stanley Bridge or Gloucester. You're bang up to date, 9:30.
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6: Lily Allen's life and career is to be the subject of a feature-length documentary. Following the success of her 2025 album West End Girl, Prime Video is to release a retrospective film that charts the singer's journey from being the queen of MySpace to her current career resurgence. Star Trek actor William Shatner's revealed both he and his daughter Melanie were diagnosed with stage 4 cancer about the same time as each other. The 95-year-old has stage 4 malignant melanoma, which has spread to his lungs and brain, and his daughter is being treated for breast breast cancer. Donald Trump suffered a setback in his $10 billion defamation case against the BBC. A judge has ruled the US president must turn over his financial records as he seeks substantial damages in a Florida court over the editing of a Panorama documentary about the US Capitol riots. And former Smiths guitarist Johnny Marr has had to cancel a comeback gig at London's Wembley Arena. The 62-year-old says it's with great regret that the concert on October the 24th won't go ahead, but a reason hasn't been given for its postponement.
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Alex Warren, that's the passenger at 103.6 FM Tameside Radio on this Thursday morning. Back end of the week, which we like. A weekend is just on the corner as well, which is great. Bit of rain planned for this weekend, so the forecast says. So we'll keep you updated on that throughout the day and, of course, tomorrow as well here at Tameside Radio. There's been a big study on kindness, apparently. It turns out many of us still think the ultimate good deed is making someone a brew. It's true, honestly. The answer to everybody's problems is a brew, isn't it? There's nothing better than somebody making you brew. Or, as soon as someone comes around your house, oh, you've got a cup of tea, you've got a brew. People do it, don't they? In the office. Do you fancy your brew? It's one of them things. It's like getting into a taxi saying, what time are you on till? It's one of those things with a brew. It makes people happy. Kind of thing, anyway. There's only like two or three people in my life that make me a really good brew. You know what I mean? And when people make you a brew, it's either too strong or too weak. There's something about certain people that make a good cup of tea. They're your friends for life, they really are. But yeah, it's the best the study of kindness, where most of us make each other drinks. The younger generation don't do that, you see. They're more likely to have a nice comment online, like a quick voice note or something like that, you know what I mean? Rather than a brew. Gen Z's don't do brews, do they? You know what I'm saying? They don't. They'll have to walk it out with a coffee or something like that. Right, Tameside Radio. Right, we'll do our Spin It or Bin It next after this. KD Lang, and apparently she doesn't like gravy.

Katie Lang and Constant Craving at Tameside Radio. So today's Spin It or Bin It. Thank you so much for everyone who's voted today. Quite a lot of people. Bob, also Andy and Mel, Maria, also to Kay, to Robert, Alan as well, loads of others as well. So thank you for those. Are we going to hear it in full or are we going to bin it after the instrumental? Lindisfarne, Run for Home was today's choice. You voted. We'll find out in 10 seconds.

So you voted in today, Spin It or Bin It, Lindis Farm and Run for Home was the one you chose to spin it. Thank you very much indeed to everybody who took part in that one today. We'll do another one tomorrow, same time. Goodness knows what it'll be tomorrow. It could be anything, I'll tell you. I have no idea what's happening here. Just a quick reminder, lots of events taking place this weekend across the borough. We've got the Hyde Community Fair at the centre of Hyde on Saturday. Mosley Farmers Market

0: Sunday. The Hyde in Mellor as well on Sunday. That's going to be a great one. And also on Sunday is the St. Peter's Community Gathering. They've got an event in Oxford Park from 12 till 4. Now, there's loads of stuff here for the family. Hopefully the weather will be all right for this one. It's a big outdoor one. There's live music, henna, face painting. There's a bouncy castle, stalls as well, and fun and games for the kids. Loads of stuff. Bouncy castles, you name it, it's going to be there. It's on Oxford Park, Pottinger Street in Ashton-under-Lyne, and it's this coming Sunday between 12 noon and 4 p.m. So get yourself down there. And it's great to see events like this, isn't it, in the local community, keeping everybody, you know, away from our phones and computers and stuff like that. Just get out in the fresh air and enjoy it. Right, up next, Billy Ocean on Tameside Radio.
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1: Andy Burnham's announced another measure to try and bring down costs, now cutting business rates by 20% for pubs, clubs and live music across England. The discount will apply to nearly 32,000 hospitality businesses. Says Mr. Burnham set to meet Scotland's First Minister John Swinney later. Mr. Swinney says they have a lot to talk about.
2: The Prime Minister signalled to me that he wants to have a constructive and positive relationship with the Scottish Government, and I take the Prime Minister at his word. I've known him a long time, and he said that directly to me, so I look forward to working with the Prime Minister and the UK government to advance the interests of improving the lives of people in Scotland.
1: Meanwhile, Mr. Burnham is due to hold talks with the First Minister of Wales, Rhinab Iorwerth. A public memorial for Anne Widdecombe will be held later this year. Her family say a private service for family and friends will take place in the coming weeks. The 78-year-old was found dead at her home earlier this month. Joshua Kerry, who's 28 and from Rotherham, appeared in court charged with her murder. The UK has withdrawn its remaining diplomatic staff from Iran as US airstrikes on the country enter a 12th night. Missiles have hit areas near several cities as Donald Trump intensifies the conflict with Iran, while tensions remain high around the vital Strait of Hormuz. The Foreign Office warns British and British-Iranian nationals face a significant risk of arrest. A new study has found that AI chatbots are just as effective as humans in giving emotional support. Systems like ChatGPT have been helping people deal with anger and fear. But Yuhui Chen, a PhD researcher from the University of Manchester, tells us about the potential risks of using AI as a therapy tool.
3: Relying too much on AI for emotional support is not like 100% good. When you rely on AI too much, they can potentially lead to rumination.
1: And over three quarters of UK airports have raised or introduced drop-off fees in the past year. The average cost increased by a third, with Gatwick and Stansted charging the highest at £10 for 10 minutes and 15 minutes respectively. An airport's UK spokesperson says it's part of the business model and helps support a wide variety of flights. That's the latest from Radio News Hub. I'm Frankie Hersine.
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5: So, after a cloudy start to Thursday, a dry day ahead across the northwest. Bright sunny spells this afternoon across Tameside, Glossop and Oldham. And we're looking at temperatures today at best around about 22 Celsius.
0: We are Aston. 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
5: Radio. Right, come on, let's do this, shall we now?

10 big songs, 1 year. The clues coming up, the 10 at 10 countdown. Kicking off with Jess Glynn, Hold My Hand. And very, very popular song as well. Especially if you're going on holiday. You know what I'm saying? So I reckon this one is a really tough one this year. It's not going back as far as we normally go. However, this was the year. Here's some clues for you. The hurricane force winds caused travel disruption and chaos, leaving tens of thousands of homes without power across Scotland. Also this year, major London landmarks, including Trafalgar Square and also Tower Bridge, are lit in colours of the French national flag in tribute to the victims of the recent terror attacks in Paris in this particular year. And this song was in the charts from James Bay, Hold Back the River. Any idea? 07787 350452. We'll have a go.

10 at 10 countdown with the James Bay Hold Back the River from Tameside Radio. No cheating, by the way. No binging, no asking Jeeves, no Googling. That's the deal with this one. The year David Cameron and Prince Charles fly to Saudi Arabia to pay respects to the late King Abdullah, who died. And an earthquake of magnitude 3.8 is felt across the Western Midlands. We're going, honestly, this is a tough one, I reckon. We're not going back that far, to be honest with you. 07787 350452. Get the decade right. That's a start, isn't it?

is. That's Kink at 103.6 FM Tameside Radio in the charts this particular week of this particular year. What's the clues then? The government announces, this is quite an interesting one, the government announces a review into road regulations and maintenance checks in preparation for driverless car technology. Now, and we've almost got it, haven't we? We have in certain areas, anyway. And also leading the headlines this particular week as well, this year. It was 13th of February, the verdict of former TV presenter, the weather presenter, Fred Tolbert, was sentenced to 5 years in prison. You might remember that at the time. Are we fair to say we're in the noughties at some point? We've gone out the 90s into the noughties. 07787 350452. Have a bash at this one. Rock Ronson. Damn funk.

10 countdown of Tameside Radio with Mark Ronson and Bruno Mars. Uptown Funk. Right, the clues continue. The government pledges $300 million for tackling dementia. This was quite active in the news at the time, aiming to become a world leader in research with a global fund to produce new treatments by 2025. Also as well, TV presenter Jeremy Clarkson is suspended from Top Gear. You might remember this one, this might give it away. One of the BBC's most popular and profitable shows, following a fracas with a producer. The remainder of the series at the time was scrapped by the BBC. So what's the idea? Well, it's somewhere in the noughties, aren't we, I think. 20-something. Have a go at this. 07787-350-452. More clues coming up, and this was in the charts.

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Good morning. Welcome to the 10 at 10 Countdown. So that song reminds me, I used to work in Salford some while ago, when this was out, actually, in the charts. And there was a certain radio station that played the same songs at the same time every day. They still exist, you know. And I remember working on this particular job I was at, and it was also played. I was going in this multi-story car park. It was about 11 stories high, and they always played it as I went into the car park, and the song would stop when I got to the top. It was quite surreal. It was like almost 4 minutes to get from the bottom to the top of the car park. Sad times. Right, Queen Elizabeth II names the new luxury cruise ship Britannia in this year. The largest ever cruise ship designed for the British holiday market. An estimated 200 million even, worth of jewels was stolen from Hatton Garden Safe Deposit Limited. Hatton Garden, of course, central London. A meticulously planned heist which took place over the Easter bank holiday weekend. Now, do you remember that one? They made lots of films about that. You see, brilliant that was to watch the film, how they did it. Really, really clever stuff. But do you remember the year? 20-something. Have a go. 07787 350 452. 07787 350 452. If you have a guess what year this was, got Walk the Moon coming up very shortly, and this was in the charts doing its rounds. A popular song of the time, Cheerleader, Omi, from Tameside Radio's 10 at 10 Countdown.

was also the year that cashless payments now exceed the use of notes and coins, with cash volumes expected to fall by 30% over the next 10 years, according to the Payments Council. And in football, Arsenal win the FA Cup final, defeating Aston Villa 4-0 at Wembley. Have you got it yet?

0: people so close to the year. Walk the Moon, Shut Up and Dance at Tameside Radio's 10 at 10 countdown. England footballer Wayne Rooney becomes the England national football team all-time leading goal scorer with 50 goals in a 2-0 win versus Switzerland, surpassing the previous record of 49 goals held by Sir Bobby Charlton in 1968. And it was the year we lost one of the greatest singer and TV star, Cilla Black, whose showbiz career spanned over 50 years. She died at her home in Spain, aged 72. Your last chance to do this, 07787 350452. See if you get it right. Lost Frequencies on the way next here.
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0: high water beneath the Mexican sky. Drink some margaritas by swing of blue lights. 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Are you with me? Are you with me?
1: The 10 and 10 countdown for Thursday morning. Lost Frequencies, Are You With Me? Right, 10:36 on Thursday morning. The year Jeremy Corbyn was elected as the leader of the Labour Party. And also, a new law banning smoking in vehicles while carrying children comes into force across England and Wales. And this song was peaking at number 2 in the charts.

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This is Tameside Radio's 10 at 10 countdown on this Thursday morning. And today I thought it was a bit tough for most people. I think a few people got the years right. Most kind of got the years either side. Jill and Dave, 1 year out. So I'm sorry about that. But Rick, you all got it right. Paula, Shelley, John, and loads of others as well. Thank you for that. I thought it was tough. The year that production ceases at the last deep coal mine, the South Yorkshire coalfield, the Hatfield Colliery. Also, Lewis Hamilton wins the British Grand Prix in this particular year. Did you get it right? One more clue, which I think, I can't believe it's this long ago, actually, that the UK, England, becomes the last country in the UK to introduce a mandatory 5p charge for plastic carrier bags at supermarkets. Do you remember when that came in? We had to take our own bags to the shops. We thought, this is a bit weird, isn't it, taking your own bag? Never done that before, but yeah, we're all forced to do that, unless you pay 5p, of course, and now it's just one of those things we do naturally. So, well done to you if you got the year right. I thought it was a tough one, but 2015 was the year on today's Top 10 at Countdown. And the number one was Little Mix and Black.

0: must be one of the most recent ones we've done on the 10 at 10 countdown. 2015 with Black Magic, a little mix at number one. Right, that's it from me. Enjoy the rest of your day today on Thursday. Tomorrow is the gateway to the weekend. Stick around. Martin Emery's next at 11 here on Tameside.
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1: And it's exactly 11 o'clock now. Good morning to you. Time for an update with the very latest news headlines. It's Frankie Hairside.
2: Andy Burnham's announced another measure to bring down costs, now cutting business rates by 20% for pubs, clubs and live music across England. The discount will apply to nearly 32,000 hospitality businesses. Sounds Mr. Burnham set to meet Scotland's First Minister John Swinney later. Mr. Swinney says they have a lot to talk about.
3: The Prime Minister signalled to me that he wants to have a constructive and positive relationship with the Scottish Government, and I take the Prime Minister at his word. I've known him a long time, and he said that directly to me. So I look forward to working with the Prime Minister and the UK Government to advance the interests of improving the lives of people in Scotland.
2: A teenage girl and a woman have died after a group got into difficulty in the water off the coast of West Mersey. Essex police say they were called by the ambulance service late yesterday afternoon. A third person is also said to be in a serious condition in hospital. Police believe that they were all known to each other. A public memorial for Anne Widdecombe will be held later this year. The 78-year-old was found dead at her home earlier this month. Joshua Kerry, who's 28 and from Rotherham, appeared in court charged with her murder. AI chatbots could be just as effective as humans in giving emotional support. A recent study found that step-by-step guidance on dealing with emotions is what helps the most. PhD researcher Yuhui Chun explains what these results could teach us.
4: In the current clinical field, what they've always been suggesting is actually to give acknowledgement. But what we found in the study is actually sometimes you might need to really provide with detailed guidance. And I think human can really learn from AI in that aspect.
2: Over three quarters of UK airports have raised or introduced drop-off fees in the past year. The average cost increased by a third. An Airports UK spokesperson says it's part of the business model and helps support a wide variety of flights. And a twice-daily pill, which helps people with multiple sclerosis walk more easily, is to be rolled out on the NHS. Thousands of patients in England will be eligible for the drug, described as a life-changer. That's the latest from Radio News Hub. I'm Frankie Hairsine.
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1: It's another cloudy day today, but remaining dry. 21 degrees the current high, 23 a little later on this afternoon. Maybe one or two bright or sunny intervals into this evening for a little while. Down tonight to around about 13 degrees, quite a few clear periods, but then sunny intervals tomorrow morning. Hopefully a beautiful end to Friday as we head towards the weekend. Highs of 21 tomorrow, but make the most of it. Saturday and Sunday, the showers are back.

also number 1972. And like Maggie May, the preceding song peaked at number one for Rod Stewart. You wear it well. Tameside Radio, good morning. Harris White Band before that, let's go around again. And a rather fine 10 at 10 countdown this morning with Mark. Those songs really 12 years old now. Back to 2014 today, some big memories there. But the 10 at 10 countdown and another year of mystery to identify, same time tomorrow.

0: Zoo, Tameside Radio. Good morning. Well, a bit of quizzing to do later as usual. School time options quiz at 12:40. We'll play another round of Statistically Speaking. And, of course, being a Thursday, the new editions of the Tameside Reporter and Glossop Chronicle are out in print. We'll see what's in the papers for you a bit later. And also, inspiration if you're looking for something to do over the weekend. There's quite a bit coming up, actually. And some top songs, Sue the Script, Elton John and Lynyrd Skynyrd. All playlist.
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karaoke favourite. Never done it myself, though. I don't do karaoke. Which is probably a blessing. Lynyrd Skynyrd, Sweet Home Alabama, script on the way. Elton John on the way. Tameside Radio. I know, it's good, isn't it? Hope you enjoyed the songs. 23rd of July, then, today. It's National Refreshment Day, apparently. Well, I've got a fresh brew. Vanilla Ice Cream Day, if you fancy a treat. Gorgeous Grandma Day. I mean, every granny's gorgeous, surely. And International Yada Yada Day today, which is inviting us just to skip over any uninteresting and irrelevant details. Well, let's move on, then. If I

0: Tameside Radio is today's best music and your favourite songs of all time. That being a double A-side from 1990 alongside Sacrifice. Elton John and his Healing Hand. Scripps with Man in the Arena ahead of that. New album out next month from the Script, 29 minutes after 11. Little Bruno Mars for you shortly, and the Superman Lovers coming up too.
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0: Now, we'll start with the motorway network and accidents on the clockwise M60, junction 3 at the Kingsway there. Two lanes now closed as a result of that. A lot of queuing traffic back to at least the Portwood roundabout in Stockport, junction 27 there. So just to warn you, if you're maybe passing through south of the Denton Island down towards Brinnington and Bredbury, once you're through there, you are going to hit that solid queue. That's an accident. Junction 3 at Bagley closing two lanes on the clockwise M60. Queue's currently back pretty much actually as far now as 25 at Brinnington and Bredbury. Close to home, usual delays at the end of the M67 onto Hyde Road. That's pretty busy as you head down Mottram Moor. You're looking at a good 10 minutes there just to get down to the Gun and Lights. Batmore also affected off the Rowcross Road. Don't forget the Woodhead remains closed from Old Road at Tintwistle through to the Flouch roundabout because of the fire. High Street West in the centre of Glossop. Usual delays there from Dinting Vale all the way to Victoria Street and Norfolk Street. High Street East inbound as well, looking a little slow this morning. Queues back to the Manor Park roundabout. But apart from that, elsewhere we're generally okay. Just a little bit busy into and out of Ashton via Mossley Road. If you're coming inbound past Tameside General there, you're going to hit some queues down towards the Queens Road Junction. Likewise, heading out, we've got queues back to Cricket's Lane. And a little bit busy around West End Park, particularly on the approach from Guy Bridge, Stockport Road there, towards the lights, looking a little slower than usual. Apart from that, though, elsewhere looking good. We've got no reported delays locally on public transport, but any updates from you are always welcome. 0330 123 0181 for our travel line. That's 0330 123 0181.
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song that peaked at number two back in the summer of 1983. Freeze with three E's. That'll be IOU. And brand new music from Ellie Goulding on the way in just a second, which is very good, by the way. And a new album out is at the start of September as well. Well, it's 17 minutes to midday. So Thursday morning, soon to become Thursday afternoon. And once we're there, we can start thinking about the weekend with a little less guilt. Now, if you fancy entertaining the family on Saturday, this will be something a little bit different because the Friends of the Tame Valley and Tameside People for Wildlife have decided to come together to organise a fun-filled morning.

Dunkirk Lane car parks. And if you would like further information, all you need to do is head out to the Tameside reporter pages right now, tamesideradio.com. So it's the Friends of the Tame Valley and Tameside's People for Wildlife, and it's their morning of wildlife discovery at Bailey Bridge in the Tame Valley. That's this Saturday between 10:30 and 12:30.

First track to release from her forthcoming album, brand new, and out on September the 4th as well. Ellie Goulding, that'll be Black Prada Dress. Same Side Radio with today's best music and your favourite songs of all time. 12 minutes to midday. Thursday afternoon beckons. Whispers on the way shortly. Back to the 90s next, though. Charles and Eddie here.

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Tameside Radio Whispers. It's a love thing, you know. Out of that, Charles and Eddie, would I lie to you? Well, it's 4 minutes to midday. Now, we'll do some quizzing in the next hour with a little round of the school time options quiz. Yes, the game where we learn together. Yesterday, we had engineering and history and sport. We'll see where the head sends us to today. Who knows? Maybe science, maybe some math. I don't know. She'll send us down the corridor and we'll open some random classroom doors. Listen out for the class bell. 12:40, we'll summon you to the school. News headlines on the way next after John Wayne. This is Missing You. Tameside Radio.

0: 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Today's best music and your favourite songs of all time. I love songs, by the way, tonight from 11, if you like them like that. Stay with us for Jack Savaretti, 5-star, coming up with the Pearsons and John Farnham in just a second.
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0: And exactly, Chaw midday now. Good afternoon to you. Time for an update with the very latest news headlines. Here's Frankie Hairside.
2: Andy Burnham's announced another measure to bring down costs, now cutting business rates by 20% for pubs, clubs and live music across England. The discount will apply to nearly 32,000 hospitality businesses. It sounds Mr. Burnham set to meet Scotland's First Minister, John Swinney, later. Mr. Swinney says they have a lot to talk about.
3: The Prime Minister signalled to me that he wants to have a constructive and positive relationship with the Scottish Government, and I take the Prime Minister at his word. I've known him a long time, and he said that directly to me. So I look forward to working with the Prime Minister and the UK Government to advance the interests of improving the lives of people in Scotland.
2: A teenage girl and a woman have died after a group got into difficulty in the water off the coast of West Mersey. Essex police say they were called by the ambulance service late yesterday afternoon. A third person is also said to be in a serious condition in hospital. Police believe that they were all known to each other. A public memorial for Anne Widdecombe will be held later this year. The 78-year-old was found dead at her home earlier this month. Joshua Kerry, who's 28 and from Rotherham, appeared in court charged with her murder. AI chatbots could be just as effective as humans in giving emotional support. A recent study found that step-by-step guidance on dealing with emotions is what helps the most. PhD researcher Yuhui Chun explains what these results could teach us.
4: In the current clinical field, what they've always been suggesting is actually to give acknowledgement. But what we found in the study is actually sometimes you might need to really provide with detailed guidance. And I think human can really learn from AI in that aspect.
2: Over three quarters of UK airports have raised or introduced drop-off fees in the past year. The average cost increased by a third. An Airports UK spokesperson says it's part of the business model and helps support a wide variety of flights. And a twice-daily pill, which helps people with multiple sclerosis walk more easily, is to be rolled out on the NHS. Thousands of patients in England will be eligible for the drug, described as a life-changer. That's the latest from Radio News Hub. I'm Frankie Hairsine.
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7: Now the local stories from Tameside Radio Newsroom. I'm Usma Raja. Tameside Council has reminded community groups, residents and local partners to apply for the final round of its Pride in Place Impact Fund, with applications closing on 31st of July 2026. The fund, which has £1.3 million available for 2026-27, aims to support capital projects that deliver lasting improvements to neighbourhoods and community spaces across the borough. Funding is available for a range of projects, including upgrades to community buildings and facilities, improvements to parks, play areas and public spaces, and initiatives that enhance high streets, markets and town centres. First Choice Homes Oldham is appealing for information after four trees were vandalised on the Barker Street estate. The cherry and rowan trees, aged from 5 to 20 years old, have had their bark stripped. Experts said two will die because of the extent of the damage, and the cost of replacement is £500 per tree. The Housing Association has now contacted the police about the incident outside the Finchcroft and Tentercroft blocks. That's it for now. For more on these stories, head to tamesideradio.com.
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0: Light cloud, light winds this afternoon, 21 degrees Celsius the current high, should be topping out at 23 a little later on, but hopefully one or two sunny intervals into this evening for a little while, and then dry and clear for a while before the cloud returns before dawn tomorrow. 13 the expected low during the early hours. Sunny intervals to start the day with tomorrow, hopefully a good deal of sunshine for Friday afternoon and Friday evening with tops of 21 degrees, but make the most of it. Saturday afternoon we're going to see some outbreaks of rain. I know we need them really, and then becoming showery on Sunday, but next week becoming dry again. Time that well then. Rain for the weekend, really? Really? 4 minutes after midday. Good afternoon from Martin. Five stars shortly after John Farnham.

very good time to remind you, Saturday night from 8 o'clock, you can enjoy the 80s for a couple of hours with Cam. After which is Colin and those dance classics. A fine Saturday evening soundtrack if ever there was one. Five stars, rain or shine, you're the voice from John Farnham before it. Same side radio with today's best music and your favourite songs of all time. Thanks for joining us this afternoon. Hope you have a nice Thursday. And of course, being a Thursday, that means the brand new editions of the Tameside Reporter and the Gossip Chronicle are now out in print. The Reporter this week leading on the return of two Tameside MPs to Andy Burnham's cabinet. The Gossip Chronicle leading on the recent drumhead service at Manor Park. And also in the Reporter, progress on the Borough's Children's Services Department. You can read about that. Plus a vision of how the nine towns in Tameside could be changing. And the ambitious plan for a new road tunnel between Manchester and Sheffield. Yeah, that's resurfaced again. And in the Chronicle this week, the biggest change to local government in more than 50 years, the final call to save the Glossop Tip, and the Charlesworth artist who's set to open a studio and gallery to the public. Those stories and lots more for you right now in the brand new editions of the Tameside Reporter and Glossop Chronicle. They are out in print. And of course, you can download and read via the website tamesideradio.com as well. Here's Jack Savoletti. We will always be the way we were.

0: Jack Savretti, We Will Always Be the Way We Were.
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Still time options quiz then in about 20 minutes' time. Thank you. Hereby's calling all the heroes, same side radio. Mossley Farmers Market back on Sunday, by the way. You fancy heading down there and supporting it with a range of stalls, locally sourced produce, unique treats, and a lively community atmosphere. Plenty of buskers and face painting, fancy dress characters. It's all going to be going on, you know. Market Street Car Park in Mossley, Sunday morning. Gets underway at 10 o'clock. It will continue until 2:30. Do go and support it if you can. That's the Mossley Farmers Market on a Sunday. All right, we'll check out the latest on the roads for you shortly. Robin coming up as well. Niall Horan is going on tour this autumn. He'll be at Co-op Live in Manchester on the 25th of September. This is the latest single from the Dinner Party album, Tastes So Good. Same time ready.

0: with Emery Harvey from Robin and Niall Horan. Tastes so good.
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0: Well, we'll start with the motorway network. We've got two accidents to tell you about. Two lanes closed still. Junction 3, the Clarkwise M60 at the Kingsway there. And a lot of queuing traffic still back to at least Junction 25 for Bridlington and Bradbury. So if you're heading clockwise on the M60, maybe you pass through the Denton Island, just beware, you are going to hit that queue up to Junction 3. Just checking the speed sensors. You're looking at a delay, maybe around about 7 to 10 minutes at the moment. So hopefully things will be moving shortly. On the M62, the eastbound carriageway, an accident between 19 at Middleton and Haywards through to Junction 20 at Rochdale means the carriageway is partially blocked. Currently the queue back to at least the Simister Island at Junction 18, so if you are going to be passing through Simister, just to warn you, but that is actually now backing up onto the clockwise M60, so actually you are going to be slowing down, to be honest, just after 16 at Pendlebury there. Into the Simister Island as well, really long delays at the moment just after Junction 19 at the Heaton Park Three Arrows roundabout, and then back onto the anti-clockwise side, and it remains extremely slow all the way to at least Junction 13 at Worsley. Still a little bit busy through the Eccles interchange on the clockwise section as well. Close to home, just the usual heavy traffic from the end of the M67 on Hyde Road down Mottram Moor. You're looking at a good 15 minutes to get from the M67 down to the Gunning Lights there. Further down the A57, queues forming just around the viaduct there on Dinting Vale, certainly around the Glossop Road turnoff on towards High Street West. It remains extremely slow down towards Arundel Street. A good 10-minute delay there. Inbound as well on High Street East, seeing queues back to at least the Manor Park area as you head into the centre of Glossop. Don't forget the Woodhead remains closed from Old Road at Tintwistle through to the Flouch roundabout because of the fire. Elsewhere across the area, things not too bad. A little bit busy around Guy Bridge if you're just heading south down through Audenshaw there, down towards Crown Point along Guide Lane and Denton Road. Through Denton, Manchester Road travelling eastbound, just crossing Stockport Road, also busy. And around Park Parade in Ashton, we've got a little bit of queuing traffic back from the Cannondy Street lights down towards the BT roundabout. Local public transport, you'll be glad to know, things are absolutely fine. No issues to report at Glossop on the trains, although just flashing up now, one cancellation at Staley Bridge, the 20 minutes to 2 to Hull on Trans-Pennine Express. Yes, the 13:40 will not be running, we're being told, but elsewhere fine, no problems on the trams or on the buses. But any updates from you, always welcome. 0330 123 0181 is our travel line. That's 0330 123 0181.

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0: Dijo then, End the Beginning, and it was Genesis, Turn It On Again. Tameside Radio, stick around for Let Loose shortly. 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
0: First of all, let's play for Thursday. Here we go. Three multiple choice questions coming up, and each will be on a different school subject. Virtual gold stars awarded if you get three out of three. It is the game where we like to learn together. It is your Thursday edition of the School Time Options Quiz. Okay, so time to hear from the head. Let's see where she's sending us to.
2: Attention, please. For today's lessons, please proceed to corridor two.
0: Okay, so down to corridor number two today with our first call to lesson. Let's nip into room 14 here, where they're doing geography. In which region of Italy would you find the city of Siena? So in which region of Italy would you find the city of Siena? Now, would it be A, in Campania? Would it be in Lombardy? Or would it be C, in Tuscany? So Campania, Lombardy or Tuscany. In which of those regions of Italy would you find the city of Siena? Okay, from geography, we'll nip across the corridor this time. Room number 15, where they're doing media studies. In which TV sitcom did the main character or characters live at 26 Oil Drum Lane, Shepherd's Bush? So in which TV sitcom did the main character or characters live at 26 Oil Drum Lane, Shepherd's Bush? Now, your options here are A, Bottom, B, Citizen Smith, or C, Steptoe and Son. So Bottom, Citizen Smith, or Steptoe and Son, your options for question two. And our final lesson of the day, we'll learn it next door this time, room number 17, where they're doing music. You've Gone Too Far This Time, But I'm Dancing on the Valentine are the opening lyrics to which song by Duran Duran? So You've Gone Too Far This Time, But I'm Dancing on the Valentine are the opening lyrics to which song by Duran Duran? Now, your options are A, New Moon on Monday, B, Save a Prayer, or C, The Reflex. So New Moon on Monday, Save a Prayer, or The Reflex. Geography, media studies and music for Thursday. About to get three out of three on the Tameside Radio Virtual Gold Star. All right, well, hopefully you're feeling confident. We'll have a 4-minute comfort break. Your answer's the other side of this from Let Loose.

Okay, so hopefully it's going to be 3 out of 3 for you. Geography was question one. In which region of Italy would you find the city of Siena? Now, would you A, find it in Campania, B, in Lombardy, or C, in Tuscany? And the correct answer, yeah, it was option C. You'll find it in Tuscany. And it was one of the most important cities in medieval Europe, Siena. And in fact, its historic centre is a UNESCO World Heritage Site. So well done if you said Tuscany for question one. Question two was media studies. In which TV sitcom did the main character or characters live at 26 Oil Drum Lane, Shepherd's Bush? Now, is it A, Bottom? Is it B, Citizen Smith? Or was it C, Steptoe and Son? Well, all of them were set in London, but there's only one correct answer. And that being option C, it was Steptoe and Son, written by Ray Galton and Alan Simpson. And it ran between 1962 and 1974. That's where you'll find Oil Drum Lane. And question three was music. You've gone too far this time, but I'm dancing on the Valentine. Are the opening lyrics to which song by Duran Duran? Now, your options for this one were A, New Moon on Monday, B, Save a Prayer, or C, The Reflex. And the correct answer was option C. Yeah, you'll find them in The Reflex, which of course got to number one back in 1984. So well done for geography if you said Tuscany, for media studies Steptoe and Son, and music for The Reflex. That means 3 out of 3 in a Tameside Radio virtual gold star. Very good. And there's your lunch bell, by the way. We will play again tomorrow at around about 12:40. Check out Sam Fender and Olivia Dean now.

0: Sat Fender alongside Olivia Dean, Rein Me In, Tameside Radio with today's best music and your favourite songs of all time. Mark Andrews back with breakfast tomorrow morning to get you in the mood for the weekend. 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
1: At exactly 1 o'clock now, good afternoon to you. Time for an update with the very latest news headlines. Here's Tanita Sims.
2: A man who planned a terror attack with his friend has been jailed for life with a minimum term of 17 years. 31-year-old Mohammed Bashir's friend Jihad al-Shami went on a fatal knife attack at a Manchester synagogue less than 2 months later. Bashir drove al-Shami on a 10-hour round trip to conduct hostile scouting at the UK's Defence Academy in Swindon on August 14th last year. Next, Andy Burnham says business rates will be cut by 20% for pubs, clubs and live music venues across England from April next year. It comes as part of a series of measures that the Prime Minister has brought in to provide breathing space to the public. But during a keynote speech, the Conservative leader, Kemi Badenoch, says she's been left underwhelmed.
3: We have a demographic challenge to solve, a borders crisis requiring tough choices. And our new Prime Minister's big ideas are £2 bus fares and £45 off energy bills, when the average bill is nearly £2,000, and that will only last for 6 months anyway.
2: But Paul Hegarty from Pub Aid says he welcomes the move.
4: Pubs do such a fantastic job in their communities. It's not just about people going out for a drink or even employing people. It's about fighting loneliness, raising money for charity, promoting grassroots sports. So it makes absolute sense for the government to try and encourage pubs, and this is a welcome first step.
2: A teenage girl and a woman have died after a group got into difficulty in the water off the coast in Essex. Essex police say they were called by the ambulance service late yesterday afternoon. And Glasgow is all set for the Commonwealth Games opening ceremony tonight.
5: Getting a Commonwealth Games in your own backyard, it's a wonderful feeling. I was lucky enough to be here in 2014, and Glasgow was just buzzing. It was absolutely, anywhere you went, it was full of excitement. And I'm under no illusions it'll be the same again.
2: That's Alex Marshall, one of the flag bearers for Team Scotland. It's the second time in 12 years Glasgow is hosting. That's the latest from Radio News Hub. I'm Tanita Sims.
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8: 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I'm Usma Raja. Tameside Council has reminded community groups, residents and local partners to apply for the final round of its Pride in Place Impact Fund, with applications closing on 31st of July 2026. The fund, which has £1.3 million available for 2026-27, aims to support capital projects that deliver lasting improvements to neighbourhoods and community spaces across the borough. Funding is available for a range of projects, including upgrades to community buildings and facilities, improvements to parks, play areas and public spaces, and initiatives that enhance high streets, markets and town centres. First Choice Homes Oldham is appealing for information after four trees were vandalised on the Barker Street estate. The cherry and rowan trees, aged from 5 to 20 years old, have had their bark stripped. Experts said two will die because of the extent of the damage, and the cost of replacement is £500 per tree. The Housing Association has now contacted the police about the incident outside the Finchcroft and Tentercroft blocks. That's it for now. For more on these stories, head to tamesideradio.com.
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1: Well, this afternoon, light cloud and light winds. One or two bright or sunny spells for a little while into this evening. 23 degrees the daytime high. We're down to around about 22 at the moment. Then overnight tonight, down to around about 13 degrees, so a little bit cooler. But tomorrow morning, hopefully a few sunny intervals with a gentle breeze. Good deal of sunshine for Friday evening. Certainly late afternoon, it's going to be quite pleasant tomorrow. 21 the high, and then into Saturday and the weekend, actually becoming a little bit cooler by Saturday afternoon. Some outbreaks of light rain on the way, turning showery towards the evening. And then Sunday, certainly showers for most of the day. Hopefully Sunday evening will become a little bit drier. But tops, like I said, a bit cooler at 19 degrees. Next week, becoming dry again and warmer. Just a blip over the weekend. Mind you, we need the rain, don't we? 4 minutes after one. This will be

you do feel, given the chance, the band will just keep on playing with this record, really. From Songs in the Key of Life, 1976, Stevie Wonder, I Wish, Voulez-vous. Nice to practice me French. That'll be Abbott. 13 minutes after one. Good afternoon. Tameside Radio with today's best music and your favourite songs of all time. Paul Harvey today in for Cam on Drive, but you know, that's pretty much the only change. You can select some music between 3 and 4 today. What would you like to hear? Have a think about it. We'll give you the contact details later. Here's Perry Edwards now. Here at Tameside.

0: wanted to, he would. That'll be Perry.
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Same Side Radio, today's best music and your favourite songs of all time. It's 122, Mooney, Dove, I'll Be Loving You. The Backstreet Boys soon, Chris Rea coming up as well. So maybe this weekend you're gearing up to be heading off somewhere nice, somewhere extremely sunny. I mean, it could be here, really, couldn't it? If you are heading off on your holes, hope you have a lovely time. According to a new study, we're going to be jetting off on holiday knowing an average of just 8 foreign words and phrases. Apparently we stumble by with an average of 15 words in French, but can only manage 8 in Spanish. Wow. Fine when I've gone to Germany. Ein Bier bitter, danke schön, is more than enough to get by, actually. Something about you got me.

0: Tayside Radio, Chris Rea on the Road to Hell Part 2. And the Backstreet Boys doing Bottle Up from the latest Paw Patrol movie before that. Well, it's 1:30. We'll get you today with the latest business news very shortly. We have Olivia Dean and something good from Phil Collins on the way as well.
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0: Busy old afternoon in the centre of Mottram, as you would expect, into the roadworks there. A lot of queuing traffic around Hyde Road onto Mottram Moor, maybe around about 15 minutes just to get to the Gun in Lice there. Very busy around Batmore as well off the Rowcross Road, just to warn you, heading on towards Mottram Moor and Staley Bridge Road towards the A57, also very, very busy. Of course, the Woodhead remains closed from Old Road at Tintwistle through to the Flouch Roundabout because of the fire. Further down the A57, we've got some queues at the moment. Dinting Vale, just before you get to the mini roundabouts, actually, a good 10 minute delay to get along down towards Arundel Street on High Street West, but to be honest, remains pretty slow thereafter towards Victoria Street and Norfolk Street. Victoria Street northbound also very, very slow. Elsewhere, a little bit busy around the A57 in Denton, particularly if you're approaching via Stockport Road to the north, Ashton Road to the south away from Crown Point. And if you're going to be heading out of Ashton on Mossley Road, queue's currently back to Cricket's Lane there up towards the Queens Road Junction. Wellington Road also a little bit busy away from Oldham Road down towards Albion Way. Market Street in Drawsden, just usual heavy traffic heading south down towards the lights there at Ashton Road. The other major routes around Tameside and Glossop are generally okay, you'll be glad to know. Just to get you up to date with the latest on the motorway network, now one or two accidents this afternoon. Let's tell you first of all about one on the M62 eastbound. Now, this is between Junction 22, Rishworth Moor, Junction 23, Huddersfield. If you are going to be heading into West Yorkshire, lane closed as a result. Some very slow traffic on the approach. An earlier vehicle fire slightly further back, actually, on the eastbound M62, between 19 at Haywood and 20 at Rochdale. Still a lane closed as a result. The traffic not quite as heavy as it was earlier, but you are going to be slowing down a little bit just after the Simister Island. If you're planning to use the M61 away from the Swinton Interchange, just to warn you, some pretty heavy traffic in both directions there. There has been an accident on the southbound carriageway between Junction 3 at St Peter's Way, the Kersley roundabout, down to Junction 2 for the East Lancs. All the traffic on the southbound side being temporarily held, being told, but obviously a lot of people slowing down to see what's happened on the northbound, so queues at the moment just forming on the access slip roads there, and it's looking really rather busy as you use the M60 on the anti-clockwise. You're going to be slowing down maybe around about 17 Prestwich and Whitefield down to the Swinton interchange there, and pretty slow as well on the clockwise section from Eccles at Junction 12 up towards Swinton at 15, but like I said, some delays heading in both directions between Junction 3 and Junction 1 along that section of the M61. Local public transport, a couple of cancellations at Staley Bridge, the 20 minutes to 2 to Hull on Trans-Pennine Express, and the 19 minutes to 3 to Liverpool Lime Street on Trans-Pennine Express, not running today. They've both been cancelled. Departures at Glossop looking okay, no problems on the trams or the buses. Any updates from you though, do get in touch. 0330 123 0181 is our travel line. That's 0330 123 0181.
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4: Stock prices in London closed in the green on Thursday. The FTSE 100 index closed up 131 points at 10,716. Last month's heatwave led to 24 million lost hours of work and cost the UK economy £1.15 billion, according to new research. Workers across the country were forced to take time off or adjust their hours as temperatures broke the June record. Santander UK has revealed it's reached out to almost 150,000 of its customers it expects to be most severely affected by soaring energy costs. The high street lending giant says it's identified vulnerable customers who are likely to be spending more than 10% of their monthly income on energy payments following the increase to the energy price cap in July. And England and Scotland World Cup matches have helped drive stronger sales across British pubs last month. Pubs were the standout performers, according to new figures, with restaurants and bars suffering a weaker period.

Taking those baby steps, Olivia Dean, preceded by Phil Collins doing Sussa Studio. Hello, it's only us here, Tameside Radio. Today's best music and your favourite songs of all time. Let's have you along today. This is Martin here till three. And all together...

Tameside Radio, today's best music and your favourite songs of all time. Stones got around to releasing a new album a couple of weeks ago, if you weren't aware, called Foreign Tongues. We'll check out the first song to release from that very shortly. Hey, by the way, 2026 Tameside Business Awards, just a couple of months away now, brought to you by our colleagues at the Tameside Reporter, celebrating the success and the innovation and the entrepreneurial spirit within the Tameside business community. Those awards, as ever, offering a perfect opportunity to be shining a spotlight on the amazing people and businesses who are contributing to our community and helping to drive the local economy. Now, those awards are going to be taking place on Wednesday, the 23rd of September, and furthermore are open to all businesses with a Tameside postcode. And furthermore, entry completely free. There you go. And you can enter as many relevant categories as you like. Now, if you would like further details, they're all on the website for you right now. If you head to thebusinessawards.co.uk, that's thebusinessawards.co.uk, you'll find out all you need to know. It's the 2026 Tameside Business Awards on the 23rd of September, open to all businesses with a Tameside postcode. Check out the categories. Like I said, you can enter as many as you like. Entry completely free, and we'd love to see you on the evening. That's on the 23rd of September.

0: brand new album, Foreign Tongues, The Stones in the Stars. 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
1: And exactly 2 o'clock now. Good afternoon to you. Time for an update with the very latest news headlines. Here's Tanita Sims.
2: A man who planned a terror attack with his friend has been jailed for life with a minimum term of 17 years. 31-year-old Mohammed Bashir's friend Jihad al-Shami went on a fatal knife attack at a Manchester synagogue less than 2 months later. Bashir drove al-Shami on a 10-hour round trip to conduct hostile scouting at the UK's Defence Academy in Swindon on August 14th last year. Next, Andy Burnham says business rates will be cut by 20% for pubs, clubs and live music venues across England from April next year. It comes as part of a series of measures that the Prime Minister has brought in to provide breathing space to the public. But during a keynote speech, the Conservative leader, Kemi Badenoch, says she's been left underwhelmed.
3: We have a demographic challenge to solve, a borders crisis requiring tough choices. And our new Prime Minister's big ideas are £2 bus fares and £45 off energy bills, when the average bill is nearly £2,000, and that will only last for 6 months anyway.
2: But Paul Hegarty from Pub Aid says he welcomes the move.
4: Pubs do such a fantastic job in their communities. It's not just about people going out for a drink or even employing people. It's about fighting loneliness, raising money for charity, promoting grassroots sports. So it makes absolute sense for the government to try and encourage pubs, and this is a welcome first step.
2: A teenage girl and a woman have died after a group got into difficulty in the water off the coast in Essex. Essex police say they were called by the ambulance service late yesterday afternoon. And Glasgow is all set for the Commonwealth Games opening ceremony tonight.
5: Getting a Commonwealth Games in your own backyard, it's a wonderful feeling. I was lucky enough to be here in 2014, and Glasgow was just buzzing. It was anywhere you went, it was full of excitement. And I'm under no illusions I'll be the same again.
2: That's Alex Marshall, one of the flag bearers for Team Scotland. It's the second time in 12 years Glasgow is hosting. That's the latest from Radio News Hub. I'm Tanita Sims.
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8: Now the local stories from Tameside Radio Newsroom, I'm Osma Roger. Tameside Council has reminded community groups, residents and local partners to apply for the final round of its Pride in Place Impact Fund, with applications closing on 31st of July 2026. The fund, which has £1.3 million available for 2026-27, aims to support capital projects that deliver lasting improvements to neighbourhoods and community spaces across the borough. Funding is available for a range of projects, including upgrades to community buildings and facilities, improvements to parks, play areas and public spaces, and initiatives that enhance high streets, markets and town centres. First Choice Homes Oldham is appealing for information after four trees were vandalised on the Barker Street estate. The cherry and rowan trees, aged from 5 to 20 years old, have had their bark stripped. Experts said two will die because of the extent of the damage, and the cost of replacement is £500 per tree. The Housing Association has now contacted the police about the incident outside the Finchcroft and Tentercroft blocks. That's it for now. For more on these stories, head to tamesideradio.com.
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1: So cloudy afternoon, one or two bright or even sunny spell, particularly into this evening for a little while. 23 degrees Celsius, the current high. It's going to be dry and clear for a little while overnight, but cloud before dawn, leading to one or two sunny intervals. Lows down to 13 during the early hours. And then tomorrow, generally cloudy until late afternoon. We are going to see a good deal of sunshine into Friday evening, which will be very nice. 21 degrees, the best we can hope for. Then Saturday, it's all change. A cloudy start with some light outbreaks of rain towards the afternoon. Not said that one for a while. 19, the best we can hope for on Saturday. Sunday, starting off showery, dry later in the afternoon, and tops once again of 19 degrees. Well, goodness me, 4 minutes after two already. I'll do some quizzing in a moment.

1986, Annemarie Dublé. The Captain of Her Heart. Love songs tonight for 11, by the way, if you like them like that. Nice and chill. And that's Spiller and Sophie Ellis Bextor. Do groove, Jen. Lizzo, very shortly then, 12 minutes after 2. It is Tameside Radio. Today's best music, your favourite songs of all time. Let's have a little game, first of all. Now, we call it statistically speaking. Yes, they're doing research all the time. And today we've discovered, according to a survey, that 46% of singles, so a sizable number, 46% of singles want to know about this. Hang on a second. Let me reread this. Hang on. I'm just going to rewind a second. It's been a long day. So, according to a survey, here we go. 46% of singles want to know this about someone before going on a date with them. Be honest, it was a slightly unexpected answer, this. I didn't think it was a priority, but clearly it is for 46%. So 46% of singles really want to know this about someone before going on a date with them. Okay, now your thoughts will be welcome. If you have thoughts, do get in touch. 81400 on the text, that's 81400, as long as you start your message with the word Tameside, otherwise it disappears into text line, never to be read again. So 81400, Tameside at the start. Text charge to the standard message rate. And if you want to drop a WhatsApp, 07787 350 452. That's 07787 350 452. So a survey suggests 46% of singles really want to know this about someone before going on a date with them. Yeah, what on earth could that be then? Have a think about it. Your answer in 2 songs' time. With an influence from Michael Jackson here, I think, is Lizzo.

0: Don't Make Me Love You. That'll be Lizzo then.
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Tameside Radio, today's best music, your favourite songs of all time. Everybody's free, brackets, a feel good, close bracket. And Colin Hanslett with those dance classics for you Saturday evening from 10. The latest from Somba coming up, we'll get a little Will Smith on for you too. Traffic and travel just around the corner. First of all, let's see how you did very quickly with today's round of Statistically Speaking. Thank you for your guesses. Some interesting ones today. Now, according to a survey, 46% of singles want to know this about someone before going on a date with them. What could it be? 46%, it's a sizable number. Michelle says, is it whether they actually look like their photo on their profile? What do you mean it's from 10 years ago? Yes. Now, it's not to do with that, believe it or not, but it's probably a wise move, to be fair. What about their likes and dislikes when it comes to food and drink, says Amy. It's not to do with that. Neil in Hollingworth reckons they need to know whether they're vegetarian or not. It isn't. What about the football team they support, says Ian in Bury. Again, a wise move, I think. There could be some clashes there. It's not the right answer on this occasion. Norma says, is it if they have any debts or not? It isn't. That's slightly serious. But it's not to do with that. Richard wants to know whether they truly are single. Steph wants to know about their relationship history. It's neither of those. Nicholas suggests, yes, I'd like to know if they're happy to split the cost of any bills when you go out for your first meal. No, it's not to do with that. Nobody got this today, and I did suggest it was going to be quite an unexpected answer, and it is an unexpected answer. Because why you'd need to know this, I don't know, but clearly 46% of people do, and they want to know in advance of going on a date with somebody the other person's star sign. Yeah, I was a bit surprised by that. Why would you need to know that? Well, I guess some people are big believers. Anyway, if you said their star sign today, you can have loads of points, because that was a tricky one. This will be so

0: Same Sad Radio, today's best music and your favourite songs of all time. Getting jiggy with it, that'll be Will Smith then. Somba, My Body Isn't Ready, preceding it. Paul Harvey in for Cam this afternoon, and tomorrow, Wood Drive. 60 minutes chosen by you to kick off the programme, so I think about one or two records you would love to hear between 3 and 4, because you never know, he might just play your favourite for you. Contact details to come. All the latest sports news in just a second. We'll be checking out BB Rexha and Depeche Mode as well.
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0: It's the old afternoon around the centre of Mottram, as you would expect. A good 15 minutes to get down Hyde Road and Mottram Moor to the Gunn Inn from the M67 there. We've got queues along Batmore as well, just off the Row Cross Road, joining Mottram Moor. And don't forget, the Woodhead remains closed outside Tintwistle in both directions, from Old Road up towards the Flouch roundabout because of the fire. Really busy in the centre of Glossop at the moment. Queuing traffic just around the Glossop Road junction there as you head south on Dinting Vale. That queue continues along High Street West all the way towards Arundel Street. Probably a good 10 minutes to do that, according to the speed sensors. Pretty busy northbound on Victoria Street as well as you head up towards the A57 in Glossop. If you're heading up towards the A57 in Denton, Stockport Road, you're seeing the usual queues on the approach. Pretty busy into Ashton from the M60 at Junction 23 down Manchester Road towards West End Park. Park Parade backing up from the Cavendish Street lights down towards the BT roundabout. Queuing traffic as well just on the Mossley Road heading up towards the Queens Road Junction with queues back to Cricket's Lane. And a little bit busy around the centre of Drawsden, either side of Ashton Road on Market Street. The other major routes around Tameside and Glossop generally okay, you'll be glad to know. The motorway is a little bit busy on the eastbound M62 around the Burge services into those roadworks just after Junction 20 at Rochdale. And around the Simmester Island, we've got some slow-moving traffic, particularly on the anti-clockwise M60 up to Junction 18 from 19 at the Heaton Park Three Arrows roundabout. The approach on the westbound M62 into the roadworks also looking quite slow. Just around the other side of town, still fairly busy between Swinton and Eccles anti-clockwise. The clockwise side beginning to build around the Trafford Centre, Junction 10 onto the Barton High Level Bridge up to 13 at Worsley. And the earlier issues on the M61, still two lanes closed southbound between St Peter's Way, Junction 3 there, the Kersley Spur, through to Junction 2 at the East Lancs Road due to that accident. So two lanes closed south. Still a little bit busy northbound as well as you come off the M60 there. I think people have been slowing down to see what has been happening. One cancellation at Stalybridge on the trains. 19 minutes to 3 to Liverpool Lime Street on Trans Pennine Express. Not running this afternoon. Departures at Glossop look okay. And the buses and the trams are fine. But any updates from you, always welcome. 0330 123 0181 is our travel line. That's 0330 123 0181.
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3: Update. Manchester City's Phil Foden says new boss Enzo Maresca is fitting in well at the Etihad. Foden, who's just signed a new four-year deal, told Manchester City TV that things are working out.
4: When we had him in the travel season, he was brilliant. His attention to detail, the small things that make a big difference. And even training with him at the moment, you can tell how good of a coach he is. So I'm really excited to play under him and see where it goes.
3: Wolves striker Tolu Arakadare has forced the cancellation of a training session after he refused to leave the pitch. The 25-year-old Nigeria international sat down and demanded the club let him move to Fiorentina. Wolves have rejected a bid from the Serie A side, having already accepted an offer elsewhere. In darts, Cameron Menzies was taken ill during his World Match Play second round match against Ross Smith in Blackpool. The Scot required medical attention, but the PDC say it wasn't too serious and they're looking forward to seeing him again soon. And Tyson Fury says the best is yet to come as he prepares to take on Marius Watch in Thailand tomorrow. It's thought it'll be a warm-up for a much-anticipated bout with Anthony Joshua.

Tameside Radio, today's best music and your favourite songs of all time. BB Rexha with a smidge of Faithless. That's New Religion. Enjoy the silence from the mighty Depeche Mode before that. 18 minutes to 3. This is Martin. It'll be Paul Harvey in for Cam this afternoon. We drive shortly. Yeah, he's here from 3 o'clock. Yeah.

Looking forward to the weekend. Don't forget the Hyde Mela on Sunday. It's all going to be taking place at Hyde Park there. The free annual family-friendly community festival. Loads of live entertainment and food stalls. Fairground rides, activities for all ages. And it's all organised by the Hyde Mela Trust. Celebrating community spirit and lots of other stuff there as well, including an artisan market, classic cars, music and raffles. Hyde Mela on Sunday then, if you want to go and support it, 11 through till 5. And you'll be able to find out more about that tonight on The Hour, by the way, our weekly news show, which is back on Tameside Radio from 7 o'clock.

0: Stupid Song, Olivia Rodrigo, Tameside Radio, New Satellites next after Texas and the Bee Gees. 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
1: A man who planned a terror attack with his friend has been jailed for life with a minimum term of 17 years. 31-year-old Mohammed Bashir's friend Jihad al-Shami went on a fatal knife attack at a Manchester synagogue less than 2 months later. Bashir drove al-Shami on a 10-hour round trip to conduct hostile scouting at the UK's Defence Academy in Swindon on August 14th last year. Next, Andy Burnham says business rates will be cut by 20% for pubs, clubs and live music venues across England from April next year. It comes as part of a series of measures that the Prime Minister has brought in to provide breathing space to the public. But during a keynote speech, the Conservative leader, Kemi Badenoch, says she's been left underwhelmed.
2: We have a demographic challenge to solve, a borders crisis requiring tough choices. And our new Prime Minister's big ideas are £2 bus fares and £45 off energy bills, when the average bill is nearly £2,000, and that will only last for 6 months anyway.
1: But Paul Hegarty from Pub Aid says he welcomes the move.
3: Pubs do such a fantastic job in their communities. It's not just about people going out for a drink or even employing people. It's about fighting loneliness, raising money for charity, promoting grassroots sports. So it makes absolute sense for the government to try and encourage pubs, and this is a welcome first step.
1: A teenage girl and a woman have died after a group got into difficulty in the water off the coast in Essex. Essex police say they were called by the ambulance service late yesterday afternoon. And Glasgow is all set for the Commonwealth Games opening ceremony tonight.
4: Getting a Commonwealth Games in your own backyard, it's a wonderful feeling. I was lucky enough to be here in 2014, and Glasgow was just buzzing. It was absolutely, anywhere you went, it was full of excitement. And I'm under no illusions it'll be the same again.
1: That's Alex Marshall, one of the flag bearers for Team Scotland. It's the second time in 12 years Glasgow is hosting. That's the latest from Radio News Hub. I'm Tanita Sims.
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7: And now the local stories from Tameside Radio Newsroom. I'm Usma Raja. Tameside Council has reminded community groups, residents and local partners to apply for the final round of its Pride in Place Impact Fund, with applications closing on 31st of July 2026. The fund, which has £1.3 million available for 2026-27, aims to support capital projects that deliver lasting improvements to neighbourhoods and community spaces across the borough. Funding is available for a range of projects, including upgrades to community buildings and facilities, improvements to parks, play areas and public spaces, and initiatives that enhance high streets, markets and town centres. First Choice Homes Oldham is appealing for information after four trees were vandalised on the Barker Street estate. The cherry and rowan trees, aged from 5 to 20 years old, have had their bark stripped. Experts said two will die because of the extent of the damage, and the cost of replacement is £500 per tree. The Housing Association has now contacted the police about the incident outside the Finchcroft and Tentercroft blocks. That's it for now. For more on these stories, head to tamesideradio.com.
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0: 103.6 FM, Tameside Radio, playing today's best music and your favourite songs of all time. I'm Paul, looking after things for Cam today and tomorrow. And basically, between now and 4 o'clock, I'm going to let you pick some of the songs that we play. If you want to WhatsApp me, let's see what we can sort for you. 07787 350452 is my text number, and MP Paul are on the way next.
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for it, and people, One Night in Heaven. Tameside Radio, you're picking the songs between now and four this afternoon. This is for Johnny in West End, big fan of Incognito. I've got to be honest with you, I'd almost forgot about this song. I'm glad you reminded me of it. Love it. Don't you worry about a thing at Tameside Radio. Right, you can pick songs as well. 07787 350452. I'll do my best to get yours on between now and four.

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She's the amazing Tracy Chapman. 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

Coldplay. I just haven't met you yet. 103.6 FM, Tameside Radio, with today's best music and your favourite songs of all time. Between now and four, you're picking those songs, and this one, chosen by Ryan Priest, quite apt really, Alice Cooper. School's out for summer.

0: love that.
1: Martin Garrix and Ed Sheeran. It's called Repeat It. I'm Paul in for Cam this afternoon till 7 o'clock. If you want a song gone, you have got exactly 11 minutes to try and get your song suggestion through. I'll be honest with you, there is a queue and I'm working through them. So let's see what's on the way shortly. I guarantee in the next couple of minutes, a song from Mel C of the Spice Girls and Lisa Left Eye Lopez of TLC. Never Be the Same Again, that's on the way. And David Bowie very soon as well. And this, I love it. From Train, play that song at Tameside Radio. Quite apt.

0: of that. That's all you've got to do. It's Train at 103.6 FM Tameside Radio. So, afternoon. I'm Paul. Thank you for being with us today. We're just getting on nothing but good songs between now and 7 tonight. Guaranteeing you that. Got the travel for you as well after 4 o'clock. Making sure that you don't get too many problems on your way home from work today. Right, stick around. Got David Bowie for Stevie next in Ashton. And maybe yours before 4.
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1: A man who planned a terror attack with his friend has been jailed for life with a minimum term of 17 years. 31-year-old Mohammed Bashir's friend Jihad al-Shami went on a fatal knife attack at a Manchester synagogue less than 2 months later. Bashir drove al-Shami on a 10-hour round trip to conduct hostile scouting at the UK's Defence Academy in Swindon on August 14th last year. Next, Andy Burnham says business rates will be cut by 20% for pubs, clubs and live music venues across England from April next year. It comes as part of a series of measures that the Prime Minister has brought in to provide breathing space to the public. But during a keynote speech, the Conservative leader, Kemi Badenoch, says she's been left underwhelmed.
2: We have a demographic challenge to solve, a borders crisis requiring tough choices, and our new... My bill is nearly £2,000 and that will only last for 6 months anyway.
1: But Paul Hegarty from Pub Aid says he welcomes the move.
3: Pubs do such a fantastic job in their communities. It's not just about people going out for a drink or even employing people. It's about fighting loneliness, raising money for charity, promoting grassroots sports. So it makes absolute sense for the government to try and encourage pubs, and this is a welcome first step.
1: A teenage girl and a woman have died after a group got into difficulty in the water off the coast in Essex. Essex police say they were called by the ambulance service late yesterday afternoon. And Glasgow is all set for the Commonwealth Games opening ceremony tonight.
4: Getting a Commonwealth Games in your own backyard, it's a wonderful feeling. I was lucky enough to be here in 2014 and Glasgow was just buzzing. It was absolutely, anywhere you went, it was full of excitement. And I'm under no illusions it'll be the same again.
1: That's Alex Marshall, one of the flag bearers for Team Scotland. It's the second time in 12 years Glasgow is hosting. That's the latest from Radio News Hub. I'm Tanita Sims.
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7: And now the local stories from Tameside Radio Newsroom. I'm Osma Raja. Tameside Council has reminded community groups, residents and local partners to apply for the final round of its Pride in Place Impact Fund, with applications closing on 31st of July 2026. The fund, which has £1.3 million available for 2026-27, aims to support capital projects that deliver lasting improvements to neighbourhoods and community spaces across the borough. Funding is available for a range of projects, including upgrades to community buildings and facilities, improvements to parks, play areas and public spaces, and initiatives that enhance high streets, markets and town centres. First Choice Homes Oldham is appealing for information after four trees were vandalised on the Barker Street estate. The cherry and rowan trees, aged from 5 to 20 years old, have had their bark stripped. Experts said two will die because of the extent of the damage, and the cost of replacement is £500 per tree. The Housing Association has now contacted the police about the incident outside the Finchcroft and Tentercroft blocks. That's it for now. For more on these stories, head to tamesideradio.com.
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8: It's not bad, is it, really? Mainly dry today. A bit cloudy for some. Let's not worry about the clouds. It's not the end of the world. Still warm. 22 is what we've got right now. Tonight, going to dip down to 11. And tomorrow, more sunshine. The weekend, though, well, let's not even go there. It's not worth it.
9: Tameside's very own.
8: Right, between now and 7 tonight, it's all about getting you home safely. We've got all the travel you need and the best songs.

controversial. I've never been able to sit through The Greatest Showman. I've tried. It's just not me. Although I've got a friend, Andy, and I reckon he likes it a lot. He just likes that kind of thing. Me, personally, no, not really for me. But if you love it, great. I do love Kiala Settle. This Is Me is a good song. Greatest Showman, just not for me. I'm Paul, by the way, looking after things this afternoon. Got all your travel news on the way. Got a classic from September to get on. I've also got Will Young and Brandon Flowers. And the travel news is very soon. First live, Louis Tomlinson. It's Imposter at Tameside Radio.

0: I feel that way sometimes. Louis Tomlinson, Imposter. Afternoon.
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0: 4:15 already. A quick look at the roads. Well, Mottram Moor is like a car park. You wouldn't expect it to be any other at this point, would you? Coming up through Mottram as well. Busy past the junction and past the two petrol stations up to Hattersley Roundabout. If you're coming off the M67 to join Mottram Moor, I can tell you there is a delay of about 7 or 8 minutes there at the moment. That's only going to get worse. You know that. I know that. But that's the way that is at the moment. It's also busy right now if you're coming through Flowery Fields. Try saying that when you've had a tipple or two on a Friday night. It's also busy as well on Victoria Street in Duckingfield. Elsewhere, as you'd expect, it's busy down Globe Lane and up Shepley, up towards Audenshaw near the Sun Inn. It's also busy as well on Park Parade in Ashton, and then as you continue up towards the Snipe Retail Park. It's also busy on Stockport Road as well, through West End towards Guide Bridge. That's looking quite slow. I guess people maybe cutting through there to jump back on the M60 to go clockwise. Spot something we're not talking about? You can always let us know. Our travel number, as always, is 0330 123 0181. 0330 123 0181. 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

to your favourite songs of all time. 103.6 FM, Tameside Radio. Here we are. It's Paul getting you through whatever it is that you are up to this afternoon across Tameside and the High Peak and Stockport and anywhere else on planet Earth that you want to listen to us. I've got Alex Warren on the way very soon in the Human League as well. And don't forget, by the way, later on today, I'm going to let you pick some more of the songs we play because, quite frankly, I think it's only fair to do that. So, after five, I'll let you pick some more songs. Love this. From Brandon Flower. It's called Plans. Plays here at Tameside Radio.

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1: 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Just coming up on 4:30, whatever you're up to this afternoon, stay with us. We've got everything you need, the best music on the radio, and your travel news to make sure you don't get stuck in too many traffic jams. Alex Warren, Ordinary, it's on the way next. Stay there.
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3: From Radio News Hub, I'm Frankie Hess. I'm business rates are to be cut by 20% for pubs, clubs and live music venues across England. It's Andy Burnham's latest policy announcement and will apply to nearly 32,000 hospitality businesses. The UK has withdrawn its remaining diplomatic staff from Iran as US airstrikes on the country enter a 12th night. New research finds bullying on social media and cheaper holidays and term time could be linked to more kids being off school. And the twice daily pill, which helps people with multiple sclerosis walk more easily, is to be rolled out on the NHS in England.
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songs of all time. 103.6 FM, Tameside Radio. I'm Paul. Thanks for having us on nearly 20 to 5 on Thursday afternoon. The weekend is so close. If you have a good sniff, you can smell it. It's that close. Well, I love this. It's new from Shakira. It's called Dear Dear at Tameside Radio.

0: 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Right, it's just got a 4:45. Let's check the roads.
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0: Again, busy all the way through Tintwistle and Hollingworth. As people join on to Mottram Moor. Now, of course, at the moment, that's only local traffic because of the fires over Woodhead. Obviously, they're not allowing traffic to use the route through Hollingworth to join on to Woodhead. But still with the local traffic there, that's looking quite busy. Mottram Moor itself, very busy as you make your way up towards the Hattersley roundabout. It's not too bad on Woolley Lane if you're heading in and out of Glossop. That seems to be okay right now. Brookfield, a little bit slow, and Dinton as well, a little bit slow. Further afield, up at Hattersley, it's busy as you come across Stockport Road to join onto the roundabout. Going down to Godley, that seems to be okay. Motorway seems to be getting the worst of the stick this afternoon. So the 67, a little bit busy at Hattersley. Not too bad down the other end at Denton Island. The M60 itself, clockwise and anti-clockwise, seems to be moving quite well from Stockport towards Oldham and vice versa from what I can see. It's busy on Park Parade in Ashton. It's also busy on Manchester Road heading towards Fairfield. Looking at Droylston, a little bit busy around Market Street this afternoon. Apart from that, everything else seems to be hunky-dory, he says. like I've not just listed you a load of problems to avoid. 0330 123 0181's my travel number. More travel updates as we make our way through the afternoon.
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Afternoon, I'm Paul. Just a couple of technical glitches this afternoon. We've got the engineers working, and it looks like somebody has accidentally unplugged the computer, which is never a great thing, but we're working on it. We'll get things up and running shortly, so just bear with us. Don't forget, by the way, if you want to get in touch with us at any point, you can always do it via our socials. Instagram is a pretty good way of doing it, at Tameside Radio. Dead simple to get in touch there. You can also do it on Facebook as well. Just search us up, and you know what? We'll sort you out with whatever we can sort you out with, just making sure that basically we're there for you, playing your favourite songs and making sure that you're up to date with all the latest news from across the area as well. So stick with Tameside Radio, and we'll be back with you shortly once we've sorted a couple of these gremlins that we've got in the system.

Do you reckon if James Brown was to re-record that song now, it'd be the same? Living in America, I feel frightened. It'd be more like it, wouldn't it? Dameside Radio, 5:10, Thursday afternoon. Thanks for having us on. On the way, Michael Jackson and Harry Styles, and this from Sabrina Carpenter. Such a funny way at Dameside Radio.

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0: Busy through Audenshaw this afternoon. Also busy through Droylsden as well, especially near Market Street, near the tram stop. Manchester Road coming up past Snipe. A little bit busy there as you make your way onto Park Parade. Busy up to the BT roundabout and then onwards from there towards Staley Bridge. Darnton Road, a little bit slow at the moment. Also busy on Mosley Road as well, heading past the side of the hospital. Staley Bridge, busy but moving. Acres Lane, a little bit slow, but you'd expect that anyway. Mottramal Road, up towards Mottram, quite slow. But as obviously when you get to that temporary road, it's a little bit mucking around there and it does tend to slow things down. Especially if when you get onto Mottram Moor, they're using the plank crossing because that causes absolute chaos, which I think is happening right now because it's extra slow on Mottram Moor. As you make your way into Glossop, not too bad really once you get over Woolley Bridge. Everywhere else seems to be okay, unless you know different. If you do, you can always get in touch, let us know. Our number, as always, is 0330 123 0181. Another travel update very soon. Stay here, and Michael Chapman next.

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0: Harry Styles, As It Was, at Tameside Radio. It's 5:24. Fancy a song? Let me be a rebel. Let me get you one on. 07787 350 452. We'll sort you a song out very soon at Tameside Radio. 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
5: 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It's Andy Burnham's latest policy announcement and will apply to nearly 32,000 hospitality businesses. The UK has withdrawn its remaining diplomatic staff from Iran as US airstrikes on the country enter a 12th night. New research finds bullying on social media and cheaper holidays in term time could be linked to more kids being off school. And a twice-daily pill, which helps people with multiple sclerosis walk more easily, is to be rolled out on the NHS in England.
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5: Manchester City's Phil Foden says new boss Enzo Maresca is fitting in well at the Etihad. Foden, who's just signed a new four-year deal, told Manchester City TV that things are working out.
7: When we had him in the travel season, it was brilliant. His attention to detail, the small things that make a big difference. And even training with him at the moment, you can tell how good of a coach he is. So I'm really excited to play under him and see where it goes.
5: Wolves striker Tolu Arakadare has forced the cancellation of a training session after he refused to leave the pitch. The 25-year-old Nigeria international sat down and demanded the club let him move to Fiorentina. Wolves have rejected a bid from the Serie A side, having already accepted an offer elsewhere. In darts, Cameron Menzies was taken ill during his World Match Play second-round match against Ross Smith in Blackpool. The Scot required medical attention, but the PDC say it wasn't too serious and they're looking forward to seeing him again soon. And Tyson Fury says the best is yet to come as he prepares to take on Marius Watch in Thailand tomorrow. It's thought it'll be a warm-up for a much-anticipated bout with Anthony Joshua.
0: We are Hive.

Coleman, Tainted Love, 25 to 6 at Tameside Radio. Thanks for getting us on. Lucy's been in touch from Audenshaw this afternoon. She reckons the best song ever from Kylie Minogue. It's not I Should Be So Lucky. It's this one, Light Up.

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George and Andrew and Freedom. I'm thinking, after seven tonight, I might just call at the pub on the way home. I might just sit in that beer garden. It's only 100 yards from where I live. I can leave the car in the car park. Come back for that tomorrow. And just enjoy the lovely weather with a nice ice-cold pint. Sounds good, doesn't it? It's not something I'd normally do, but do you know what? I'm just thinking, why not? It's a lovely night. It's what other people are doing. Why shouldn't I join in? Right, Lowell Young on the way after brand new Heavies.

0: 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Right, Shaft's Mucho Mambo on the way. 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
1: It's 6 o'clock, 23rd of July. Let's get the very latest headlines.
2: A man who planned a terror attack with his friend has been jailed for life with a minimum term of 17 years. 31-year-old Mohammed Bashir's friend Jihad al-Shami went on a fatal knife attack at a Manchester synagogue less than 2 months later. Bashir drove al-Shami on a 10-hour round trip to conduct hostile scouting at the UK's Defence Academy in Swindon on August 14th last year. Next, Andy Burnham says business rates will be cut by 20% for pubs, clubs and live music venues across England from April next year. It comes as part of a series of measures that the Prime Minister has brought in to provide breathing space to the public. But during a keynote speech, the Conservative leader, Kemi Badenoch, says she's been left underwhelmed.
3: We have a demographic challenge to solve, a borders crisis requiring tough choices. And our new Prime Minister's big ideas are £2 bus fares and £45 off energy bills, when the average bill is nearly £2,000, and that will only last for 6 months anyway.
2: But Paul Hegarty from Pub Aid says he welcomes the move.
4: Pubs do such a fantastic job in their communities. It's not just about people going out for a drink or even employing people. It's about fighting loneliness, raising money for charity, promoting grassroots sports. So it makes absolute sense for the government to try and encourage pubs, and this is a welcome first step.
2: A teenage girl and a woman have died after a group got into difficulty in the water off the coast in Essex. Essex police say they were called by the ambulance service late yesterday afternoon. And Glasgow is all set for the Commonwealth Games opening ceremony tonight.
5: Getting a Commonwealth Games in your own backyard, it's a wonderful feeling. I was lucky enough to be here in 2014, and Glasgow was just buzzing. It was absolutely, anywhere you went, it was full of excitement. And I'm under no illusions it'll be the same again.
2: That's Alex Marshall, one of the flag bearers for Team Scotland. It's the second time in 12 years Glasgow is hosting. That's the latest from Radio News Hub. I'm Tanita Sims.
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8: And now the local stories from Tameside Radio Newsroom. I'm Usma Raja. Tameside Council has reminded community groups, residents and local partners to apply for the final round of its Pride in Place Impact Fund, with applications closing on 31st of July 2026. The fund, which has £1.3 million available for 2026-27, aims to support capital projects that deliver lasting improvements to neighbourhoods and community spaces across the borough. Funding is available for a range of projects, including upgrades to community buildings and facilities, improvements to parks, play areas and public spaces, and initiatives that enhance high streets, markets and town centres. First Choice Homes Oldham is appealing for information after four trees were vandalised on the Barker Street estate. The cherry and rowan trees, aged from 5 to 20 years old, have had their bark stripped. Experts said two will die because of the extent of the damage, and the cost of replacement is £500 per tree. The Housing Association has now contacted the police about the incident outside the Finchcroft and Tentercroft blocks. That's it for now. For more on these stories, head to tamesideradio.com.
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1: Sunny into this evening. It's quite nice, really. Perfect for a beer garden. Down to 11 overnight. Tomorrow, bright, bright, sunny, and highs 24 degrees.
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while your feet are stumping and the jam is pumping. Look ahead, the crowd is jumping. Pump it up a little more, get the party going on the dance floor. See, 'cause that's where the party's at, and you find out if you do that.

It is, though, isn't it, really? Tameside Radio, Ashford and Simpson, Solid, and before it, Technotronic, Pump Up the Jam, and Neo, Up, Out, Gone. I'm Paul, hanging out till 7 tonight. Robbie Williams on the way very soon, and this from Taylor Swift, from the new Toy Story 5 film, which, quite frankly, is a disaster.

0: 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And before it, Taylor Swift, I Knew It, I Knew You. It's from the Toy Story 5 movie, which, I'll be honest with you, I had such high expectations for, but felt it just really kind of let you down on all levels. It just didn't have it. And I don't reckon there'll be a sixth because of that. But anyway, Lady Gaga to get on for you shortly. And if you're a fan of classic OMD, they're sailing the seven seas very soon. Stay there.
1: Ladies and gentlemen, may we present
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7: 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Business rates are to be cut by 20% for pubs, clubs and live music venues across England. It's Andy Burnham's latest policy announcement and will apply to nearly 32,000 hospitality businesses. The UK has withdrawn its remaining diplomatic staff from Iran as US airstrikes on the country enter a 12th night. New research finds bullying on social media and cheaper holidays in term time could be linked to more kids being off school. And a twice-daily pill, which helps people with multiple sclerosis walk more easily, is to be rolled out on the NHS in England.
6: Tameside Radio Business News.
8: Stock prices in London closed in the green on Thursday. The FTSE 100 index closed up 131 points at 10,716. Last month's heatwave led to 24 million lost hours of work and cost the UK economy £1.15 billion, according to new research. Workers across the country were forced to take time off or adjust their hours as temperatures broke the June record. Santander UK has revealed it's reached out to almost 150,000 of its customers it expects to be most severely affected by soaring energy costs. The high street lending giant says it's identified vulnerable customers who are likely to be spending more than 10% of their monthly income on energy payments following the increase to the energy price cap in July. And England and Scotland World Cup matches have helped drive stronger sales across British pubs last month. Pubs were the standout performers, according to new figures, with restaurants and bars suffering a weaker period.
6: We are Duckingfield.
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dance floor into a runway. 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

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Today's best music and your favourite songs of all time. Pink, Perfect. She's on the way. Howard Jones and What Is Love? Big question. And a classic from a band that actually weren't really a band. They were more of a cartoon. On the way, before 7 tonight at Tameside.

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This is Paul in for Cameron today. Archie's Sugar Sugar, it's on the way. A classic from the Fatback Band, I Found Lovin'. And Howard Jones, What Is Love? Big question, big song next.

They were a cartoon. Howard Jones, What Is Love Before It, Tameside Radio. And I'm Paul. Thank you for having us on this afternoon. We play today's best music and your favourite songs of all time. Right, nothing but good songs all night long. Just stay with Tameside Radio. Deacon Blue on the way very soon. Stay Tameside.

Fat Bat Band, I Found Lovin' at Tameside Radio. I'll catch you back tomorrow afternoon from 3 o'clock. Last song from me, from Deacon Blue, I'll Never Fall in Love Again at Tameside Radio.

of the Groundhog. Chicken Hare and his friends go on an epic adventure to find the mysterious groundhog with the power to reverse time to save the entire Hare Chicken clan. Having embraced his difference as what makes him special, nothing can stop Chicken Hare from flying and exploring the world. But an unexpected encounter with a

0: Torn between his loyalty to his adopted father and his desire to help his Hare Chicken's fellows who are said to be threatened by a great danger. Now, Chicken Hare, Abe and Meg must embark on an exhilarating new adventure where secrets of the past and future, superstitions and dilemmas intertwine in a thrilling quest. Here's how it looks.
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2: Wow. We'll need to climb.
7: No traps, deadly things, or cliches of the kind.
2: Oh, that one's cute.
8: I will find the groundhog first.
9: You're the best.
10: Well done, boss!
8: And stop calling me boss.
11: Sorry, boss.
1: The future of the world is in his paws.
2: They're the best adventurers I know.
5: That means we're trapped?
10: Stop!
1: Chicken Hare and the Secret of the Groundhog.
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0: Chicken Hare and the Secret of the Groundhog is showing at selected cinemas across the country this week.

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1: Tell me what you remember.
2: A wife? A son?
1: And then what?
2: We won the war. Go home.
3: This is a household waiting for master.
1: I want you to choose me.
4: Ithaca's king is coming back.
3: No, he's not.
5: What would he do if he came back here and find all these suitors in his house?
3: You're pining for a daddy you didn't even know, like some sniveling bastard.
1: Who's looking after your wife and son?
2: Do you see?
1: My dad is coming home.
6: Bringing vengeance.
2: Bringing it all.

0: I need everyone in this party dead. I can still save them.
1: You're a man who needs to control his fate. But you cannot control this.
2: That world is gone.
3: No one could stand between me and home. Not even the gods.
4: If you get a chance to see The Odyssey at an IMAX cinema, it is just breathtaking. But it is showing in other cinemas across the country this week. Now, I promise you a classic that's heading back to the big screen. It is Chicken Run. Yes, I know, the first part of this programme's all been about chickens. Sorry about that. Featuring the voice talents of Phil Daniels, Lynn Ferguson and Mel Gibson. Chicken Run was a huge success from Aardman Animations. Here's a hint at what you missed.
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9: That might work.
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11: Thank you, ladies and gentlemen. 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The name's Rocky.
9: And what brings you to England?
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2: Our next movie is called On the Sea. Married to Maggie for over half his life, Jack works on the mussel beds in North Wales alongside his younger brother, Diffan, and Diffan's three sons. Jack has always assumed that his own boy will join the family business on leaving school, but Tom's resistance to follow in his footsteps creates familial tension. Tensions are further inflamed by the arrival of itinerant deckhand, Daniel, who makes known his feelings for Jack. In this remote rural community, Jack is faced with an impossible dilemma. On the Sea is a beautiful, sensual, and at times tragic exploration of masculinity, place, and desire. Here's how it looks.

0: it's a good catch.
1: Yeah.
0: Don't forget, going out tonight.
1: This makes me feel old.
0: We are old. And we asked if we know it.
1: No. I don't see how we make up this loss.
2: I do.
1: That's how you want to live out your days, on a floating raft in the middle of the sea.
2: You knew around here?
3: Since September. Just know where the work is, like.
1: What the f- it's...
3: So you've been together long? You and your woman?
1: Since we were 16.
3: High school sweethearts, eh?
1: Who was that before?
3: He was just passing through.
1: You like it out here, don't you?
3: Can get lonely sometimes.
4: Jack, what's wrong? Do you not want to sit with the men?
5: Everybody's talking about you, you know. What you were doing out on that boat.
0: Will you answer me, Jack?
6: You've got to go. You're going to drag us all down with you.
3: Everyone has a choice. Either live a lie, or you don't.

0: a sensitive story that love is all around us, regardless of who we love. On the Sea is showing in selected cinemas this week.
1: This is eMovie Box.
2: I know a girl

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1: Thank you.
2: You're welcome.
1: Your help.
0: I'm not going on a mission with some mortal.
1: My island, my people won't survive if we don't make it. The ocean chose me for a reason, and it chose you too.
0: Listen, princess, if you're gonna do this, you gotta go through a whole ocean of bad.
1: I'm not a princess. I'm the daughter of the chief, leader of my people.
0: Are you ready to be the hero?
1: Let's go save the world.
0: I got your back.
1: Ma!
0: What? Is there something in my teeth?

0: Tennis. 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She needs our protection. An epidemic is sweeping across our once great nation. And its name is pickleball.
1: Yeah. Here's your pickleball. Get in the garbage. This is a tennis club, lady.
2: Woo! Get your pickleball out of here.
3: My name is Dusty Boyd.
2: You're crushing these old people, Dusty.
3: But most people know me as the Hammer.
4: How come you work for your dad teaching 9-year-olds?
2: He's the guy that almost beat Andy Roddick.
1: Walk it off!
5: Come on, come on!
6: Maybe you could, I don't know, hook me up with something for the pain.
7: Take it easy with us, okay?
5: Come on, come on!
1: You wrote a prescription for pickleball?
7: You didn't actually bring it to the pharmacy, did you?
1: Oh, of course not. I'm not an idiot.
7: I know pickleball is sort of dorky, but it's the fastest road back to tennis for you.

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1: Do you, Forky, to Karen Beverly to be your beloved bride?
2: Yay! I now pronounce you husband and knife. Who poisoned the maid of honor?
3: Bonnie, there's a package for you.
1: Oh, thank you, thank you.
4: Hi there, I'm Lilypad. Let's play.
2: Oh, extinction, not again.
5: Bonnie, screen time's over now.
1: Okay.
2: I want to talk to you, device.
4: Please, call me Lily.
2: Me and the toys have been working all summer to try and get Bonnie to make friends.
4: Yeah.
2: But then you had to ruin
4: it.
2: You're not even listening to me.
4: I'm always listening. See?
6: Now look here. Me and the toys have been working all summer.
4: Now in Spanish.
1: What?
7: Yeah, I got dibs on behind the dresser.
8: Woody!
9: Jesse? Hello?
2: Is it as bad out there for toys as they say it is?
10: We're finding more abandoned toys each day.
2: We're down! Tex invaded our house, too.
10: I don't know, Jesse.
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0: Welcome back. After 35 years in Chicago, Donald, played by Alan Cumming, reluctantly returns to the Scottish Highlands to make amends with his estranged older brother Sandy, played by Brian Cox. Sandy needs Donald to take over the family's whiskey distillery, or he will be forced to sell and give up on the family's legacy. But their reunion forces the brothers to confront the past and the real reason Donald left Glenrothen. Here's how it looks.
13: Your native land. Nice to have you back, Donald.
14: Sure.
15: My wee brother, it's been nearly 40 years since you left for America. So, you came then?
14: Did you have to march him to the airport at gunpoint?
16: I don't know what happened between you two. This is a great opportunity for you guys to clean all this up.
15: You were missed at his funeral.
14: He never missed me.

0: 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This is eMovie Box with Paul Baker.
1: No magic is stronger than sisterhood. Cast by fate, tested by time, and never broken.
2: What is wrong with you? Are you like six? Are you six?
3: Yeah. Okay.
4: You need to get out there, Sal. Have a little fun.
5: When was the last time you were touched?
6: I have my family, and I'm not receiving texts with photos that I did not ask for.
4: Oh, let me tell you about Chad.
6: Oh, we know
4: truly
6: plenty about Chad.
4: Come on.
7: Hi. I'm
8: from the where mom would tell stories where everyone who fell in love
9: died.
8: You don't believe we're cursed?
9: No.
5: We're Owen's women. Love is our undoing.
8: What if you guys were all just a little bit dramatic?
5: Here's the thing about magic. It won't be silenced.
10: Is this real? Is he gonna die?
1: It's true. We're witches in the curse's room.
10: I will never trust you again.
5: Kylie said she's gonna go and fix the curse.
11: This will lead her into the dark path. If you want to find her, you have to work together.
5: My blood, your blood.
8: Our blood.
5: Jed said we could trust this guy. He's a scholar of the craft.
12: He's very strange to me.
13: He's under a spell.
5: Hand on unmarked flesh.
13: Go, now.
5: Easier said than done, Jillian.
13: With us always.
5: Oh my God, what is wrong with you?
14: I can't even sense her right now.
15: You're afraid of your power.
14: Well, I've seen what my power

0: no deeper tie, no stronger bond.
1: I want you to know if anything happens to me, Julia, it's you. You are my person.
2: Good morning.
1: Oh, good. You have your clothes on.

0: The Devil Wears Prada 2. Gird Your Loins. 20 years after making their iconic turns as Miranda, Andy, Emily and Nigel, Meryl Streep, Anne Hathaway, Emily Blunt and Stanley Tucci return to the fashionable streets of New York City and the sleek offices of Runway magazine. In 20th Century Studios, The Devil Wears Prada 2, the eagerly awaited sequel to the 2006 phenomenon that defined a generation.
1: So I used to have your job. Got to go to Paris Fashion Week. Or a bunch of pieces from the Chanel collection that year.
2: You still have all of it?
1: No, I gave it away.
2: What?
1: Would have been a bit much for a newsroom.
3: This is you.
1: Oh!
3: Who gives away Chanel?
4: You are here to help us through our current scandal.
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4: But I did not hire you, and all I need to do is bide my time until you fail. Won't you take the train, dear?
5: Might show up late, might be on time. Just wait, I'm coming.
1: I'm going to make something of this job.
2: You could write a book.
1: The definitive Miranda Priestly expose.
4: May the bridges I burn light my way.
2: Wait. I hope that's not what you're wearing to the dinner.
4: That's all.
6: Cindy, we need that. The Brunello Cucinelli pants. Love those. And you definitely need an embroidered two-piece totem set, but not the terracotta because you're so pale.
1: Oh my God, just hide a feeling for once, please.
4: I just love my job.
0: And from the end of this month, you can stream The Devil Wears Prada 2 exclusively on Disney Plus. 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
1: Andy Burnham is to pause the plan for the early release of prisoners. The Prime Minister's bowed to pressure amid controversy over two of the killers of PC Andrew Harper, who were set for release under the new Sentencing Act. Thousands of prisoners were due to be set free in a bid to ease prison overcrowding. Conservative leader Kemi Badenoch says the issue needs urgent action.
2: I am against rapists and murderers being let out. We never did this early release scheme. We looked at the problem and we found prison spaces elsewhere. We looked at other countries. We found ways to manage around it. But the bottom line is that we do need to build more prisons.
1: Meanwhile, Andy Burnham's been widely praised by pubs, clubs and live music venues as he's announced a 20% cut to business rates. A seven-year-old boy's in a critical condition in hospital after a mother and her daughter died as they tried to save him when he got into difficulty while swimming in the sea at West Mercy in Essex. Relatives of 41-year-old Shali Rahman and 15-year-old Samir Rahman say they're shocked and speechless following their deaths. A man who planned a terror attack with his friend is beginning a life sentence. 31-year-old Mohammed Bashir and Jihad Al-Shami were planning to target the UK's Defence Academy in Swindon. 2 months later, Al-Shami went on to carry out a fatal knife attack at a Manchester synagogue. Assistant Chief Constable Rob Potts says the pair were extremely dangerous.
3: They both had deep-rooted, vitriolic, anti-Semitic views. And that played out very much in a lot of their conversations and communications exchanges, and played an influencing factor in their choice of potential target.
1: Oil prices have hit $100 a barrel. It's the first time they've hit the milestone since May. And the King and Queen have emerged out of a TARDIS at the opening ceremony of the Commonwealth Games in Glasgow. More than 3,000 athletes from 74 nations are set to compete for 215 gold medals across 10 sports over 10 days. That's the latest from Radio News Hub. I'm David Hall.
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1: A generally fine morning with some very warm, locally hot sunshine. Patchy rain will affect some northwestern areas, though, with more persistent showers developing later. A high of 29 degrees Celsius.

The Lennon and McCartney song, And I Love Her, from Harry Connick Jr. I'm Peter Melbourne, and welcome to The Sentimental Journey, a show that's not just thrown together, you know. I think the term is carefully curated. I've been seeking out songs from over the years, from crooners, jazz and country singers, close harmony groups, 50 stars, and so much more that I thought you'd like. If you're of a certain age, it could well bring back a lot of memories. If you have the good fortune to be in the bloom of youth, well, it's an insight to some of the great songs and artists from a few years back. And I'll be popping up with the odd tale or two about the singers and their songs.

That was Ricky Nelson, who sadly didn't have a long life. He died in a plane crash at the age of 45. But he still managed to have a 37-year career in show business. His parents were entertainers, Ozzy and Harriet Nelson. And first on the radio and then on the telly, they had a sitcom called The Adventures of Ozzy and Harriet. And when Ricky was 8, they drafted him in to take part. And then when he was 17 or so, he moved into a career as a recording artist and had a whole string of hits here and in America. And there we heard one of them, the rather sentimental Sweeter Than You. Ricky Nelson married a girl called Kristen. Well, he had to really. She was 19 and with child. And she turned out to be a rather extravagant lady. She was from a moneyed background. Her dad was a star American football player and her mum was an actress. So she wanted her upmarket lifestyle to continue. She had very expensive tastes. So Ricky Nelson was constantly on the road performing to pay for all this. And then she complained that he was constantly on the road. He couldn't win.

When Marion Ryan, who we just heard there with Always and Forever, when she was a rising star, one newspaper described her as the Marilyn Monroe of popular song. I think that was rather stretching a bit. I mean, yes, they were blonde and curvy, but that's where the similarity ends. Marion's career was rather more, shall we say, homespun. She was working in a shop selling stockings in Leeds. This is in the days before tights. And she got some gigs with a man called Ray Ellington, who had a quartet. He was the dad of Lance Ellington, who's done some singing on Strictly Come Dancing on the telly. And from that, she progressed to recording a few singles and appearing on a TV musical quiz show called Spot the Tune. She was the resident vocalist. You know, it's a decent career, but hardly in the Marilyn Monroe League. But in the 50s, the papers, which in those days had sold millions of copies, they were forever bigging up British performers to be the British Elvis and the British Marilyn Monroe, the British Frank Sinatra, the British James Dean. It never seemed to end.

The rock and roll era is sometimes remembered as a time of raunchy music and rebellious naughty boy singers compared to what came before. But a lot of the time, the songs were quite gentle and melodious, such as that one from Billy Fury. That was his cover of a song that had previously been recorded by Elvis, Because of Love. And I thought Billy Fury there, he was trying so hard to be a bit like Elvis on that one, but not taking it so far that he sounded exactly like him. Not that anybody could sound like Elvis, he was a one-off, despite the hundreds of Elvis impersonators that are around. It's The Sentimental Journey. I'm Peter Melbourne, with some of the great old songs and tunes from across the years.

The American music magazine Rolling Stone called Up on the Roof a remarkable pop song for 1962. Remarkable pop song for any year, I'd have thought. The music was written by Carole King, and those wonderful lyrics were written by Jerry Goffin. He said in later years, out of all the lyrics he'd written, the ones for Up on the Roof were his favourite. And that version was from The Lettermen, the American close harmony vocal trio. In the early 60s, there were three groups around, all calling themselves The Lettermen. And how was it settled so there was no confusion? Well, the chaps we just heard were the first ones to have a hit record. So, under American law, they were entitled to use the name exclusively. So the two other lots of Lettermen, they had to go off and find themselves new names. Years ago, I worked with a lady, one day out of the blue, in the office. She said, "My dad was in the Rolling Stones." And we all looked at her aghast. Then she said, "I'll prove it tomorrow." So the following day, she brought in a picture of a music combo from the 40s that her dad was in. And on the drum kit were the words, "The Rolling Stones." That's what they were called. And they were around just about the same time that Mick Jagger and all the other Stones were born. So I don't think there's too much confusion.

that one, My Baby Just Cares For Me, it's an ancient song. It was written nearly 100 years ago for Eddie Cantor to sing in an early colour film. It's a cowboy movie called Whoopi. The song Making Whoopi was in it as well. And then in the late 50s, Nina Simone recorded it in a very different style from the original. And it sat there in obscurity for 30 years until it featured in a TV ad here for Chanel No. 5 perfume. And in this, a very demure lady, she's driving through the desert in Nevada or Arizona or somewhere in a posh car. And when she pulls up at the gas station, the young pump attendant, he instantly falls in love with her because she's wearing this amazing scent. And he's left devastated and open-mouthed as she drives off. The whole thing only lasted about 40 seconds, but a record company decided to release what had previously been an album track as a single. And it got high into the UK hit parade, and it became one of Nina Simone's biggest hits.

The American pianist Peter Nero, with the theme from the movie The Summer of 42, a Michel Legrand composition. And that was a film about the exploits of a group of teenage boys on an island in New England in the long, hot summer of 1942. And you really don't want me to go into too much detail. I'm sure you can imagine it all if you really wanted to, all those hormones churning around.

Out of all the artists we play on this sentimental journey, she's the one with my favourite name, Blossom Dearie. So called because after she was born, the neighbours brought round a big bunch of blossoms as a gift to the new parents. She could so easily have been called Quality Street. And that song is usually associated with Frank Sinatra. In fact, it was the last song he ever sang in public 3 years before his death. And the words, "The best is yet to come," were etched on his gravestone. I say were. The words were changed in mysterious circumstances after the death of Frank's widow, Barbara. And instead of Francis Albert Sinatra, beloved husband and father, "The best is yet to come," the plaque's wording was changed to "Francis Albert Sinatra, sleep warm, Popper." Exactly what happened is a bit of a mystery. But it's well known that Barbara and Frank's daughters, Tina and Nancy, they didn't get on. And there's a suggestion they took advantage of Barbara being out of the way to change the wording. After all, when Frank was rushed to hospital hours before he died, Barbara never contacted the daughters to say he was there. A bit of a wicked stepmother story in there somewhere, I think.

hero, Matt Monro, and I Love You Because. A song recorded many times, but the one we're most familiar with is the Jim Reeves version that got into our top 10. Strangely, it didn't do much in America. It was written by the prolific country singer and songwriter Leon Payne, and he was known as the Blind Balladeer because he was born blind in one eye and then lost the sight of the other as a child. He immersed himself in music, and by his late teens, he was on the radio in his native Texas. And back then in America, you were on the radio. You didn't just loll in a chair playing a few tunes like I'm doing now. You performed live. You had to keep finding new material all the time. The poor fella died of a heart attack at the age of 52, but he leaves a legacy as one of the greatest songwriters in the world of country music. Sometimes.

One from the pen of Johnny Mercer, Something's Gotta Give, and we heard it there from the Maguire sisters. He wrote or co-wrote something like 1,200 songs, including such greats as Days of Wine and Roses, Fools Rush In, Wherever Angels Fear to Tread, Moon River, and I Remember You. Something's Gotta Give was written for a Hollywood musical called Daddy Long Legs, starring Fred Astaire. And he's a wealthy American on a visit to France, and he's so enchanted by this 18-year-old resident of an orphanage, he pays for her college education in America, anonymously. What an 18-year-old still doing living in an orphanage is never explained. But a few years later, they meet again and fall in love, even though he's as old as the hills compared to her. And she never found out he paid the college fees. I mean, what was it that first attracted her to the millionaire played by Fred Astaire?

Tom Jones with a song from the period when he brought a soul vibe to a lot of country songs, Green Green Grass of Home not least. That was Funny Familiar Forgotten Feelings, first recorded by one of the greats of country music, Don Gibson, a man with a reputation for recording some of the saddest, most melancholy songs around. But then he had plenty to be unhappy about. He had a wretched upbringing, he was really shy, and later in life he relied on booze and pills. He said the 1960s for him were a total blur. The 1960s were a total blur for a lot of people.

Rosemary Squires, with the theme song from one of those jolly jape black and white comedy films that were around in the 50s, Happy is the Bride. It's about a couple preparing to get married in a quiet English village, but things start to go wrong. Nothing too heavy, I mean, no murders or anything. It's stuff like a man decorating their new home going on strike. Hardly earth-shattering. But when I tell you the cast included such people as Ian Carmichael and Terry Thomas and Joyce Grenfell and John Lemessurier, you get an idea of what kind of film it was.

There was a middle-aged widow in Ohio by the name of Sadie Vimmerstedt, and she loved following all the showbiz gossip in the magazines. And she was particularly intrigued by the story of Frank Sinatra leaving his wife Nancy for Ava Gardner, only for her to dump him after a six-year marriage. And for some reason, she thought it would make a good song. But she was no songwriter herself, so she forwarded the idea, together with a suggested first line, "I want to be around to pick up the pieces when somebody breaks your heart." She sent all this to the legendary songwriter Johnny Mercer. And all she put on the envelope was, "Johnny Mercer, songwriter, New York, New York." And it got delivered. And Johnny liked Mrs. Vimmerstedt's idea and turned it into a fully-fledged song, "I Want to Be Around," the one we've just heard there from Tony Bennett. And being a kind-hearted soul, Johnny gave Sadie a songwriting credit and a third of the royalties. Well, maybe not too kind-hearted. He could have given her a half, I suppose. And Tony Bennett's version about the song was a hit in America. And a year later, Frank Sinatra himself recorded it. And he knew the song was about him, but because he was such a fan of Johnny Mercer's, he didn't seem to mind.

Born to Be With You from the Beverly Sisters. They're all gone now, with the death a few weeks ago of one of the twins, Teddy, at the age of 99. She was actually named Hazel, but used the name Teddy. And Beverly was a stage name. The girl's actual surname was Chinnery. And when they were amateur singers, doing secretarial work in the daytime, they performed as the Chinnery Sisters. But when they decided to go full-time, a BBC producer called Cecil Madden, he told them he didn't think it was a particularly attractive name, and he advised them to change it to the Beverly Sisters. A man called Cecil, you'll note, passing judgment on their name. I mean, they could have said, we'll change our name if you change yours to Darren, but they didn't. I once interviewed the Beverly Sisters on the phone on a radio show I was doing, all at the same time. One was on the main phone and two of them were on extensions. And, you know, it was chaotic. I mean, because I couldn't see them, I didn't know who was who. They finished each other's sentences, they talked at the same time. It was total mayhem. But I have to say, it was all very entertaining. I mean, anybody tuning in partway through, they'd have known straight away I was talking to the Beverly Sisters.

Whatever happened to Old Fashioned Love from Daniel O'Donnell? He's taking a break from touring at the moment. It'd be at least a year before he's back in the swing of things. He's not particularly ill, but he's been prone to allergies and chest infections. All that flying and staying in air-conditioned hotel rooms taking its toll. So he's taking time out so his body can recover. Wise move. That's what the doctors say, isn't it? Listen to your body. And there have been all sorts of ridiculous things online. He's at death's door, he's got cancer, he's retired. And he says, that's all a load of tosh, and he'll be back after his break. Now, this one from Finn Argus and Sabrina Carpenter. It's called Clouds.

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1: Police believe a mother and her daughter, who died after getting into difficulty in the water at West Mercy in Essex, were trying to save a member of their family. Relatives of 41-year-old Shali Rahman and 15-year-old Samia Rahman say they're shocked and speechless following their deaths. A 7-year-old boy is in hospital in a critical condition. Prime Minister Andy Burnham says it's a tragic case.
2: Oh, just so sad to hear the news, a mother and daughter. That's so, so sad. It does bring over sometimes the dangers of open water swimming at this time of the year.
1: The early prisoner release scheme is to be put on hold. The Prime Minister's ordered a review into the Sentencing Act, which would have seen thousands of prisoners released. The measure was designed to ease prison overcrowding. Southport killer Axel Rudakabana has been transferred from prison to Broadmoor Psychiatric Hospital. The Ministry of Justice has confirmed the move, but insists it does not alter his 52-year sentence. A man who planned a terror attack with his best friend is beginning a life sentence. 31-year-old Mohammed Bashir and Jihad Al-Shami were planning to target the UK's Defence Academy in Swindon. 2 months later, Al-Shami carried out the knife attack at a Manchester synagogue. 20,000 people have been evacuated in France after wildfires continue to sweep through the southwest of the country. Fire chiefs say almost 8,000 acres of land have been destroyed. The 20% cut to business rates has been warmly welcomed by pubs, clubs and live music venues. It's the latest policy announcement by the new PM. But Conservative leader Kemi Badenoch isn't impressed with what she's seen so far.
3: I've enjoyed his dodgy dancing and even the shocking revelation that he puts the milk first in his tea. I'm glad he's got a sense of humour. It's needed in his job. But when I look at the plans that he's announced for the country, I find myself asking, is that it?
1: And rain is set to return to the UK this weekend as parts of the country are on the brink of drought. That's the latest from Radio News Hub. I'm David Hall.
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1: A generally fine morning with some very warm, locally hot sunshine. Patchy rain will affect some northwestern areas, though, with more persistent showers developing later. A high of 29 degrees Celsius.

Barry Manilow and Mandy. He said he wasn't going to tour this country anymore, but it was all a fib because he was back last month to do 6 concerts. Very impressive he was too, particularly considering he went through lung surgery late last year. It's the Sentimental Journey. I'm Peter Melbourne with some great old songs and tunes from across the years.

When you're standing on a stage performing, it can be quite a hazardous thing. You know, the bright lights are in your eyes, you can barely see where you're going for a start. In her very first performance on stage, the 50s singing star, Joan Regan, she was standing in the wrong place and she got hit on the head by the safety curtain coming down. It was hardly a safety curtain for her, it knocked her out. And do you remember that incident when Madonna was appearing at the Brit Awards? Millions of us saw it on the telly. A dancer trod on this Armani cape she was wearing. She was yanked backwards down some stairs. And she carried on like a true pro, I have to say. The lady we've just heard was Joan Savage with Lula Rocka Hoola. And she suffered a mishap at the age of 12. She was a child performer, spurred on by her musically inclined mother, Millie. And as a kid, Joan was in this review at the Blackpool Tower Circus as a singer and a roller skater. Well, this was the circus, wasn't it? And there were elephants. And at a crucial point in Joan's performance, this elephant decided to have a pee all over her, head to toe. I mean, when an elephant goes, it's not a dainty little tinkle. I mean, it's fire hose stuff. Not too sure she carried on like a pro on that occasion, but it didn't put her off showbiz. She had a long career as a singer and an actress.

0: Perry Como and The Way We Were, the theme song from the film of the same name, was sung by Barbara Streisand. In 1973, it won the Academy Award for Best Original Song in a Film, beating off competition from Paul McCartney's Bond song, Live and Let Die. The Way We Were, it might have been a great song, but the film itself was a bit of a mess. 11 writers worked on the script, coming and going at various times, and as a result, there were a few holes in the plot. Not least, an explanation of why the two main characters, Barbara Streisand and Robert Redford, why they fell out of love. I mean, one minute they're all lovey-dovey, and then there were daggers drawn, but we never knew why. There was talk of a follow-up film, and Robert Redford was keen to do it, but it never materialised.
1: If

Although Norman Wisdom's best remembered for being a comic actor, not least with his Norman Pitkin character, he also had a couple of hit records. That one, The Wisdom of a Fool, in the late 50s, and it followed on from one he had in the early 50s, called Don't Laugh at Me, 'Cause I'm a Fool. He may have been remembered for being a slapstick funny man, but Norman's early days were far from easy. He grew up in extreme poverty, and his dad was a violent alcoholic. And when his parents separated, Norman and his brother, they were farmed out to people who were paid to look after them. But their dad usually failed to pay up, so they were turfed out. Remember, we're talking about the early 20th century, and things were very different then. At the age of 12, he's sleeping rough. And on one occasion, a boy from Cardiff said to him, "If you go there, my mum and dad will look after you, and they'll help you find a job." So he walked from London to Cardiff. And when he finally got there, this couple, they didn't want to know. They wouldn't even let him into the house. So Norman went down to Cardiff Docks and got a job on a ship sailing to Argentina. And that is just scratching the surface of his life story. I mean, I could tell you a lot more, but I still have a pile of music to bring you.

Leave It on Your Mind from Patsy Cline. It was written by a man called Webb Pierce, who's one of the foremost country music singers and songwriters in the 50s. And he was particularly known for his lavish lifestyle. He had a fleet of fancy convertible cars, and he spent thousands on those over-the-top rhinestone suits that a lot of country singers like to wear. It's funny, isn't it? Their music's all manly, and then they go out and dress up like a drag queen. And Webb Pierce, he also had this big guitar-shaped swimming pool at his house in Nashville. It cost him $30,000 in the 1950s. Liberace had a swimming pool shaped like a piano. His was a guitar. And he charged people to come and look at this thing, maybe to help pay for it. And country music fans, they turned up in their thousands to have a gawp at this pool. The neighbours were really annoyed at all this. One of them was another singer, Ray Stevens. So they went to court to get a lawsuit to end these swimming pool tours. They just wanted a bit of peace and quiet.

The Shadows and Wonderful Land. Do you know, that brings back memories to me of it being played at the pictures before the ads and trailers came on. It's mainly that one, and Theme from a Summer Place. And I can also remember that smell, that strange mix of plastic and sugar that used to come from my carton of Kiora orange drink. I don't know what was in those cartons, but it was so luminous, if you dropped something on the floor in the dark, it certainly helped you find it. Kiora's almost disappeared now. You don't see it in the shops anymore. But you can still buy it online. Why would you want to, though? And it's still sold in shops in Ireland. The heyday of Kiora overlaps with the heyday of Sing Something Simple, that show that used to be on the radio every Sunday evening, all those seamless, relaxing songs to help round off the weekend. And each week on The Sentimental Journey, we play a brief extract to bring back the memories. Here are the Cliff Adams Singers.

the melodious voice of Dick Haymes and The Nearness of You. Most people assumed he was American, but in fact he was Argentinian. And a lot of the assumption came from his name. He really was born Richard Haymes. His father was of British descent. And he left Buenos Aires at the age of 17 to go to the States. And he quickly established himself as a crooner with some of the big bands of the day. But then things came to a head with the Second World War. He said to the authorities, "I'm not joining up. I'm Argentinian and Argentina isn't even in this war." And there's nothing they could do about it. I mean, I can see both sides of it, really. He wasn't American, so why should he fight in their war? But then, on the other hand, America had given him his livelihood and most of his fans were American. He did tours of US bases, though, to entertain the troops, so he did his bit to boost morale. And the whole thing, it didn't harm his reputation. Once hostilities were over, he was as popular as ever.

Another song that's donkey's years old. That one, I'm confessing, is not far off 100 years old. I'm digging all the really old ones out in this show. But then, I suppose a good tune lasts forever. And that version was from Peggy Lee, although it's been covered many times. Frank Ifield had a number one hit with it in the early 60s with his distinctive yodely style. And before that, one of a couple of singles that Clifford T. Ward had. That one was Gay. And sadly, he died of MS in the late 80s at the age of 57. But there was a view he could have been far more successful if he hadn't been a bit of a musical wallflower. He didn't like touring, or public appearances, or doing interviews, or having his picture taken. I mean, this is all stuff you need to be doing if you want to be popular and shift record sales, but he just wouldn't do it. He did go on Top of the Pops to sing Gay, the song we just heard, but that was about as far as it got.

then, he would still be on your mind. Not me, while you dream of him, you're blind. To me, wake up, darling, and you'll find that I'm the someone on your mind.

slightly curious song. It sounded as if he was singing some of the lines to someone else out the corner of his mouth. But it did well enough in the hit parade for Jimmy Young. That was called Someone on Your Mind. A lot of the younger generation wouldn't remember Jimmy Young, the radio presenter. So you'd have to be well into the bus pass generation to remember Jimmy Young, the singer. But he was really successful in the 50s, and quite a few hits, including two number ones, Unchained Melody. Yes, he was one of hundreds of people to record that one. And The Man from Laramie. It was particularly impressive with that last one that he got to the very top, because El Martino's version was out at the same time, and he too got into the top 20. When the charts based on record sales first came out in 1952, we wouldn't have known about anything charting lower than 12. For the first couple of years, it was just the top 12, not the top 10, the top 12. It was still fixated by dozens back then. Nobody thought in decimal.

Peterson Lee came to fame through Opportunity Knocks, the TV talent show hosted by Huey Green. They won for 7 weeks running, which was a record at the time, before Bernie Flint came along 4 years later, and he won it 12 times in a row. And hot on the heels of their success, they brought out that single, Welcome Home, and it shot to the top of the charts. Peterson Lee were never an item, they were just a singing partnership. But Diane Lee, she subsequently married a musician. Until his death 4 years ago, her husband was Rick Price, who was the bassist and singer with The Move and The Wizard. And that's the first time those two groups have ever been mentioned on The Sentimental Journey.

My Happiness from Connie Francis. Oh, we're losing so many of that generation now, aren't we? Connie died a year ago last week at the age of 87, and Neil Sedaka, who wrote four of her biggest hits, he died earlier this year at the age of 86. Connie's success came through a mix of contemporary material, such as the songs that Neil Sedaka wrote for her, Stupid Cupid and the rest, and some real old songs. One of her biggest successes, Who's Sorry Now, that had been written in the 1920s, and she recorded that one on the recommendation of her dad when she was going through a bit of a thin patch in her career. He said to her, you could do worse than record some of the songs from way back that I used to like. And it worked. And the one we've just heard was a favourite of Connie's from a few years earlier, and she jumped at the chance of doing a version. And that too did really well. Although, ironically, it was kept off the very top spot in the charts by another remake of an old standard, the Platters song, Smoke Gets in Your Eyes.

In late 1956 and early 57, there were three versions of Garden of Eden hanging around. They all did rather well. The first one was from an American singer called Joe Valino. It was the only hit he had. Then Frankie Vaughan recorded it, and it got all the way to number one. And out at the same time was the one we've just heard from Gary Miller, and he too got into the top 20. Gary Miller was another of those singers who died young, sadly. He was just 44 when he died of a heart attack in 1968, so naturally his career was a short one. But he did okay overall. His most successful song was Robin Hood. Robin Hood, Robin Hood, riding through the glen, that one. His version wasn't the one used on The Adventures of Robin Hood with Richard Green on the telly, though. That was sung by Dick James, who later in life founded DJM Records, his biggest signing being Elton John, before he in turn went off to start his own record label, Rocket Records.

The song that was the theme to the 1956 film Around the World in 80 Days. Around the World from Bing Crosby. The star of the movie was David Niven, but the film was notable for the number of big names who cropped up in cameo roles. Blink and you'd miss them, but there was John Gielgud, Noel Coward, Marlene Dietrich, Frank Sinatra, John Mills, Robert Morley, so many others. David Niven was afraid of heights. Actually, I'm with him on that one.

So, not a great idea to be in a film about a hot air balloon. So they used a body double for the scenes when they were actually filming someone high up in it. David Niven wouldn't go near it. Well, do you know, it's time for me to float off now. We're out of time on the sentimental journey. I hope you've enjoyed the music we've had for you this time round. And I hope we can get together sometime very soon for another walk down a musical memory lane. I'll leave you with this one from the Beatles, The Fool on the Hill.

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1: Andy Burnham is to pause the plan for the early release of prisoners. The Prime Minister's bowed to pressure amid controversy over two of the killers of PC Andrew Harper, who were set for release under the new Sentencing Act. Thousands of prisoners were due to be set free in a bid to ease prison overcrowding. Conservative leader Kemi Badenoch says the issue needs urgent action.
2: I am against rapists and murderers being let out. We never did this early release scheme. We looked at the problem and we found prison spaces elsewhere. We looked at other countries. We found ways to manage around it. But the bottom line is that we do need to build more prisons.
1: Meanwhile, Andy Burnham's been widely praised by pubs, clubs and live music venues as he's announced a 20% cut to business rates. A seven-year-old boy's in a critical condition in hospital after a mother and her daughter died as they tried to save him when he got into difficulty while swimming in the sea at West Mersey in Essex. Relatives of 41-year-old Shali Rahman and 15-year-old Samir Rahman say they're shocked and speechless following their deaths. A man who planned a terror attack with his friend is beginning a life sentence. 31-year-old Mohammed Bashir and Jihad Al-Shami were planning to target the UK's Defence Academy in Swindon. 2 months later, Al-Shami went on to carry out a fatal knife attack at a Manchester synagogue. Assistant Chief Constable Rob Pott says the pair were extremely dangerous.
3: They both had deep-rooted, vitriolic, anti-Semitic views. And that played out very much in a lot of their conversations and communications exchanges, and played an influencing factor in their choice of potential target.
1: Oil prices have hit $100 a barrel. It's the first time they've hit the milestone since May. And the King and Queen have emerged out of a TARDIS at the opening ceremony of the Commonwealth Games in Glasgow. More than 3,000 athletes from 74 nations are set to compete for 215 gold medals across 10 sports over 10 days. That's the latest from Radio News Hub. I'm David Hall.
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1: A generally fine morning with some very warm, locally hot sunshine. Patchy rain will affect some northwestern areas, though, with more persistent showers developing later. A high of 29 degrees Celsius.
0: Ashton, Stalybridge, Audenshaw, Droylsden, Denton, Mottram, Duckingfield, Horsley and Hyde.

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1: Police believe a mother and her daughter who died after getting into difficulty in the water at West Mercy in Essex were trying to save a member of their family. Relatives of 41-year-old Shali Rahman and 15-year-old Samia Rahman say they're shocked and speechless following their deaths. A 7-year-old boy is in hospital in a critical condition. Prime Minister Andy Burnham says it's a tragic case.
2: Oh, just so sad to hear the news, a mother and daughter. That's so, so sad. It does bring over sometimes the dangers of open water swimming at this time of the year.
1: The early prisoner release scheme is to be put on hold. The Prime Minister's ordered a review into the Sentencing Act, which would have seen thousands of prisoners released. The measure was designed to ease prison overcrowding. Southport killer Axel Rudakabana has been transferred from prison to Broadmoor Psychiatric Hospital. The Ministry of Justice has confirmed the move, but insists it does not alter his 52-year sentence. A man who planned a terror attack with his best friend is beginning a life sentence. 31-year-old Mohammed Bashir and Jihad Al-Shami were planning to target the UK's Defence Academy in Swindon. 2 months later, Al-Shami carried out the knife attack at a Manchester synagogue. 20,000 people have been evacuated in France after wildfires continue to sweep through the southwest of the country. Fire chiefs say almost 8,000 acres of land have been destroyed. The 20% cut to business rates has been warmly welcomed by pubs, clubs and live music venues. It's the latest policy announcement by the new PM, but Conservative leader Kemi Badenoch isn't impressed with what she's seen so far.
3: I've enjoyed his dodgy dancing and even the shocking revelation that he puts the milk first in his tea. I'm glad he's got a sense of humour. It's needed in his job. But when I look at the plans that he's announced for the country, I find myself asking, is that it?
1: And rain is set to return to the UK this weekend as parts of the country are on the brink of drought. That's the latest from Radio News Hub. I'm David Hall.
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1: A generally fine morning with some very warm, locally hot sunshine. Patchy rain will affect some northwestern areas, though, with more persistent showers developing later. A high of 29 degrees Celsius.

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1: Andy Burnham is to pause the plan for the early release of prisoners. The Prime Minister's bowed to pressure amid controversy over two of the killers of PC Andrew Harper, who were set for release under the new Sentencing Act. Thousands of prisoners were due to be set free in a bid to ease prison overcrowding. Conservative leader Kemi Badenoch says the issue needs urgent action.
2: I am against rapists and murderers being let out. We never did this early release scheme. We looked at the problem and we found prison spaces elsewhere. We looked at other countries. We found ways to manage around it. But the bottom line is that we do need to build more prisons.
1: Meanwhile, Andy Burnham's been widely praised by pubs, clubs and live music venues as he's announced a 20% cut to business rates. A seven-year-old boy is in a critical condition in hospital after a mother and her daughter died as they tried to save him when he got into difficulty while swimming in the sea at West Mersey in Essex. Relatives of 41-year-old Shali Rahman and 15-year-old Samir Rahman say they're shocked and speechless following their deaths. A man who planned a terror attack with his friend is beginning a life sentence. 31-year-old Mohammed Bashir and Jihad Al-Shami were planning to target the UK's Defence Academy in Swindon. 2 months later, Al-Shami went on to carry out a fatal knife attack at a Manchester synagogue. Assistant Chief Constable Rob Pott says the pair were extremely dangerous.
3: They both had deep-rooted vitriolic anti-Semitic views, and that played out very much in a lot of their conversations and communications exchanges, and played an influencing factor in their choice of potential target.
1: Oil prices have hit $100 a barrel. It's the first time they've hit the milestone since May. And the King and Queen have emerged out of a TARDIS at the opening ceremony of the Commonwealth Games in Glasgow. More than 3,000 athletes from 74 nations are set to compete for 215 gold medals across 10 sports over 10 days. That's the latest from Radio News Hub. I'm David Hall.
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